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4: Soothing, relaxing, good music is what I provide for you, ladies and fellas. I'm going to get you right tonight. Welcome back from the weekend. I'm Lenny Green. For those of you who have a daily dose of either juice, whatever kind of juice your favorite juice is, I hope you had some pineapple juice earlier today. Because, you know, it's important that we have pineapple juice. As I've learned a little earlier, pineapple juice really has a lot of essentials in it that we need, like vitamin C, vitamin A, magnesium, potassium is in pineapple. Yeah. It strengthens our bones, pineapples, and it also combats inflammation. So please make sure you have some pineapple juice. If you haven't had it this morning, maybe get some tonight. We still got some time. Instead of sipping on the wine, have a glass of pineapple juice with me tonight. Yes, I'm going to do the same thing. And let's enjoy the moment, shall we? As we enjoy this beautiful lady who is a rock and roll Hall of Fame inductee. Here's the beautiful Sade by our side in the Quiet Storm.
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4: Ladies and gentlemen, we have come to the end, but not so quite the end.

The Quiet Storm, baby. Bringing you in from a long day, from a long weekend, fun-filled weekend. You know, we are still officially in the season of summer, so I hope that you're doing your best to enjoy it the way you need to enjoy it. Because we know in a few weeks, things change, you know. Some of the schools are already in the process of starting this week, and then, of course, some start in September, and things change. And we get into a whole different season. So enjoy what's left this summer of 2026. Spend some quality time around your friends and family. Please make sure you never let a day go by without expressing your love to someone you truly care about. But to someone who is celebrating a birthday today, once again, shout out to all of my Leos that are locked in tonight. Especially shout out to my hip-hop brother, Fat Joe. I love you, my brother. Wishing you many more journeys around the sun. A kind-hearted, amazing man. Fat Joe and I, he locks in on a regular basis, and now a surprise. But I do have Fat Joe, one of your favorite songs by Keith Sweat, coming up in the next hour. So stay close for that. And if you just so happen to live next to Fat Joe, you might hear him singing from the depth of his heart. This is the Keith Sweat song that he loves a lot. Once again, shout out to Brother A.B. Butler. Thank you, my brother, for the invitation. Let me be a part of the star circle that you are always around. But let me acknowledge some other amazing Leos that are celebrating birthdays with you today, like former NFL player Antonio Andrews' birthday is today. Actor Robert De Niro's birthday is today. We can't forget about the actress that we've seen on The Days of Our Lives. She's even been in Family Matters and so many other things. Tammy Townsend's birthday is today. Our hip-hop brother, Little B. Not only is he a rapper, but you know him for his motivational speaking all the time as well. Actor Sean Penn's birthday is today. And we can't forget about the man who was the publisher, the journalist, as well as the activist. We can't forget about the enormous amount of work that Mr. Marcus Garvey put forth and in place. If you don't know about him, because he may not be in a lot of history books, even on the collegiate level, please make sure you Google him. We have our computers in our hands all the day. So, Leos, you hear me say this all the time. Celebrate your life to the fullest. Remember, birthdays are feathers in the broad wing of time. There's also one more other brother who's a dear friend of mine, and ladies, you love him to pieces. His name is Dave Hollister. He's celebrating his birthday with you today. So let me reminisce with Dave Hollister. Ladies, I think you'll appreciate this one. It's called One Woman Man. Welcome to the Quiet Storm.

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17: You scattered storms still around this evening, partly cloudy through the overnight hours and muggy, low around 77. Tomorrow, sunny, hot, humid again, high 98. Our heat index up to 109. We'll keep it sunny and hot on Wednesday with a high of 98. I'm Georgia WeatherNet meteorologist KJ Allen.
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1: Don't talk, just listen. First of all, I have to be honest with you, baby. I lied when I told you I never wanted to see you again.

The Quiet Storm, baby, reminding you to just take a moment out, to just chill, if you can. I want to shout out all my lovers who I'm still working on the JOB with. Those of you who are in the car and I'm buckled up with. I know you and I spend most of our time in the ride. So I'm glad that you are making a choice to let me provide you with that ear candy that is so essential and so appropriate and so timely at times, right on time. And I've got a special request going out to a young lady who locked in with us in Lake Charles. I know how much you love yourself. Some Force in These. So, baby, I got that on the way. But right now, as we set the tone, and like I said, I'm going to do something different tonight. Ran across a young lady who said, I don't play no blues. Well, tonight, inside of the next hour of The Quiet Storm, as we take it down and get a little deeper, I'm going to drop a blues song for you, baby. So for all my blues lovers that are locked in, I want you to drop me an email right now, because I need to have a full standing of how many blues lovers we do have locked in on a regular basis. It might inspire me to do a little bit more. But I want you to also let me know on my email, what's your favorite blues song? Now, some I'll be able to get to at some point, and some I might be, may not be able to touch, because I know how the blues can be. But they tell interesting stories, don't they? They do. So coming up, I've got a classic coming up from Bobby Blueblad. Y'all may even know him, but it's coming up in the next hour. But right now, let me send this out by request to the young lady in Lake Charles. Here's Daniel Caesar and her with Best Part. And you know what my best part is, baby? Right here with you every night. Welcome home to The Quiet Storm.

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feels good to be locked into the right space where you can allow your mind to relax and do some, soul-searching, thought-provoking areas that you may have to deal with tomorrow. Or allow your mind to rest, because sometimes we do so much thinking throughout the course of the day. And I like to take a moment out to hope that at this point of your day, you can allow your mind to rest. And if you can rest for just a moment, you may not have a long time, but just a moment, I want to provide you with some music that I assure you will bring fulfillment to your mind and make your heart feel even greater. I want to shout out my boys of the Force MDs, who I had the pleasure of bumping into last night at the Fat Joe birthday celebration. These brothers are doing it. They've been doing it for 40 years. So let me go back inside the Quiet Storm Vault to play a song that might have you singing. It's called Here I Go Again. Welcome home, baby. I'm Lenny Green. This is the Quiet Storm. You and

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Quest Home, locked in nice and tight with you as you relax and unwind. I'm Lenny Green. Set the mood. Dim the lights a little bit. If you're into candles, light one of those Quest Home candles up. If you just like the ambiance to have a beautiful scent to it, light an incense up. And needless to say, ladies, if you should decide to dab a little bit of that delicious oil or perfume on you, well, please do that. I'm sure your boo-boo will be quite happy that you did. Make sure that if he is working late tonight, he comes home, you're ready. But in the meantime, I want to touch that spot by continuing to give you what you'd like. And I'm going to do that in just a moment. But coming up at the top of the hour, well, you and I are going to get into confessions of love. I'm sorry if I sound a little harsh, but confessions of love's topic tonight is it necessary for your partner to always initiate intimacy, intimate moments, or are you the initiator? Let me run that back for you one more time. Is it necessary for your partner to always initiate intimacy, those intimate moments that you enjoy when back, you know, when the choir's almost playing in the background? Or are you the initiator? At the top of the hour, I'm going to open up these love lines and hear what you got to say. Or drop me an email, LennyGreenTQS@gmail.com. I'm going to play one of Fat Joe's favorite Keith Sweat songs. Fat Joe is celebrating his birthday today along with you. Shout out to Fat Joe, who had a wonderful, amazing party last night. For those of you who are there, you understand. And I understand too. And that's why I'm hoarse today. So, get ready. This brother, he did his thing last night on stage to show Joe his appreciation. Here's Fat Joe, in case no one told you, here's Fat Joe's favorite R&B song that he loves to sing to his wife. Nobody. Welcome to the Quiet Storm, baby, and happy birthday once again to all of our Leos locked in tonight.

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22: 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Stories that speak to you.
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3: You scattered storms still around this evening, partly cloudy through the overnight hours and muggy, low around 77. Tomorrow, sunny, hot, humid again, high 98. Our heat index up to 109. We'll keep it sunny and hot on Wednesday with a high of 98. I'm Georgia WeatherNet meteorologist KJ Allen.
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The Quiet Storm, setting the vibe, getting you as relaxed as possible. Ladies, I can't put you to sleep tonight, but I am going to put you to bed. And I have all the songs that I need to do the right thing for you tonight. But if you'd like to help me, I'm always willing to be directed in the directions you need me to concentrate at. Because I definitely want to touch that spot. I want to make sure that you are fully satisfied. Musically, of course, tonight. Lady Green holding you down. Welcome back into a work week, into a Monday evening. I told you I'm going to do something tonight that I've never done before. I'm going to play a blues song. A blues song to all my blues lovers. I want you to get ready, because I'm about to drop it. But I also want you to get ready for my Confessions of Love topic I've got for us to talk about tonight. The question is it necessary for your partner to always initiate intimacy, intimate moments while you enjoy the quiet storm, or are you the initiator? Give me a call in just a little bit at 212-545-1075. For my blues lovers, it's Bobby Blue Bland. This is entitled Stormy Monday Blues. You might be able to relate to this, Mary. And I hope that you are satisfied that I'm hitting you up for what you like. You've been wanting this for a minute, and I'm here to super serve your musical needs. Welcome to the Quiet Storm, baby.

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0: Welcome inside the Quiet Storm. Welcome inside the Confessions of Love. I want to tap into the intimate side of your mind tonight. I want to know, is it necessary for your partner to always initiate intimacy, intimate moments, or are you an initiator yourself? Talk to me tonight. What do you say?
1: I can honestly say when I'm in a relationship, it goes both ways, depending on how, you know, I'm feeling. In the beginning of a relationship, I'm not a very forward person, so I wouldn't even approach a guy to say like, oh, I see a guy across the room and he's a nice looking guy. There's nothing that's going to be said if he doesn't
0: initiate
1: a conversation. Yeah, if he doesn't make the first move, I'm not going to. However, you know, once I get to know someone and then we become, you know, in a relationship, then it works both ways. You know, I'm not the aggressor beforehand, but in the relationship, sometimes I am.
0: That's good to know. I think the ladies hold the remote control on this more than anything else in the world. But I appreciate your input tonight.
1: You're very welcome. Anytime, dear.
0: Well, thank you, my love. I appreciate that. I'd like to hear your thoughts on this Confessions of Love topic for tonight. Is it necessary for your partner to always initiate intimacy? Or are you the initiator? And fellas, don't be apprehensive tonight. But speaking of intimacy, who better than Miss Tracy Spencer to talk about the tenderness of kissing? And it is tender, baby. It's Monday night. Let's vibe it all the way out. Welcome to the Quiet Storm.

0: That'll be $84.52.
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gentle flower, a black rose that grew through concrete.

0: Welcome to The Quiet Storm. What an honor to serve your musical needs tonight. I'm Lenny Green. Thank you for being here. I'm so glad you locked into me, because this is the right time, because I want to tap your mind, baby, and hear your thoughts on my Confessions of Love topic for tonight. Is it necessary for your partner to always initiate intimacy? You know, those sensual, intimate moments? Or are you the initiator? 212-545-1075. Thanks for reaching out to me tonight. What's your name?
1: My name is Jennifer, and I am both. I don't mind the attention and you coming at me, and then I may turn the tables and come right back at you and be a little bit more aggressive, but I think I am more so the initiator. I love to flirt. I love to play. I love to tease and be aggressive, you know, grab the man and throw him back,
0: yeah.
1: You know.
0: Yeah.
1: Get a little excitement going.
0: That's what we want. We want that. Well, I want that. But, yeah, I know some men don't want that, but I got you. Okay, so you don't mind being...
1: I think both fathers, we both want to feel wanted and desired. So I think we should both be equal and, you know, kind of throw each other off here and there.
0: Yeah, it keeps that excitement, the spontaneity in the relationship.
1: Absolutely.
0: Thanks, Jennifer. I appreciate your thoughts.
1: No problem.
0: I want to check the love line one more time to get your thoughts. Once again, is it necessary for your partner to always initiate intimacy, or are you the initiator? Let me continue to shout out my Leos locked in tonight. Shout out to my brother Fat Joe, who threw one of the most star-studded, sexiest party I've been to. Don't forget, man, you have to celebrate your birthday for 1 month. And shout out to this brother, an R&B crooner. He's celebrating his birthday today. Here's Dave Hollister. Welcome inside the Confessions of Love in the Choir.

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22: You scattered storms still around this evening, partly cloudy through the overnight hours and muggy, low around 77. Tomorrow, sunny, hot, humid again, high 98. Our heat index up to 109. We'll keep it sunny and hot on Wednesday with a high of 98. I'm Georgia WeatherNet meteorologist KJ Allen.
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0: Another relaxing night inside the Quiet Storm with all the ear candy to make you feel good. Mind, body, soul, and spirit. My name is Lenny Green. So my confessional topic has been, are you the initiator or are you the initiatee when it comes to intimate moments? Who starts the romancing up? Is it important that your partner always starts it up? Or do you like to start it up? Talk to me. What do you say?
1: Normally, I guess I would be the initiator, make her feel comfortable.
0: Are you the person who sets up the foreplay and you expect her to bring it home? Or do you start the foreplay and bring it home too?
1: I would start some foreplay with her, yes. Get her nice and, you know, get the motors running. And then, you know, once the motors get warmed up, you know, she feels comfortable, then she'll, you know, she will reciprocate.
0: Are you a man who never wants the woman to initiate? I give control to my lady if I'm in a relationship. It's greater when she initiates, actually.
1: Actually, I agree with you, yes. There's nothing wrong with a lady taking control of the situation. I mean, if she's good at it, then yeah, come on.
0: Right. See, ladies, you're listening to two men who doesn't have a problem with that going down. I just want you to know. And I appreciate your thoughts, my brother.
1: Well, thank you.
0: Always great to have my brothers locked in. Tomorrow night, I'm going to have another juicy, interesting topic for you. So please, by all means, lock in and engage in conversation with me. But if you should have any suggestions for topics, drop me an email, LennyGreenTQS@gmail.com. Let me put the Quiet Storm spotlight on something hot and new from Chris Brown and Leon Thomas. Ladies, come in a little closer, because I'm falling, baby, in the right space where you are. This is the Quiet Storm. I'm Lenny Green.

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9: 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Are you with me on it?
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riding with you on this Monday night. Welcome to the Quiet Storm. It's not for lovers only, but truly for the lover in you. Much love going out to our family locked in all throughout the tri-state. New York, New Jersey, Connecticut. Brooklyn, how you feeling tonight? Harlem, how you feeling? Much love going out to everyone who came out to enjoy Harlem Week all week long, but especially yesterday as we capped up Harlem Week. And I want to thank the Harlem Chamber of Commerce and all of the enormous amount of people that help facilitate that program every year. Always have a wonderful time being in Harlem. I do. And for those of you who've never been to Harlem, maybe haven't even been to New York, when you do plan that trip for New York, please make it a point to spend some quality time in Harlem. And trust me, you will not regret it. And plus, they're going to be opening up the Apollo Theater. Yeah, it's been closed, in case you haven't heard the news. It's been closed because of renovations. Oh, they're going to enhance that bad boy like no tomorrow. So, if you've never been to the Apollo, if you've never been to New York, let that be a reason you come to New York to experience the Apollo. But let's experience a vibe, a song that expresses something that you might be thinking but you haven't said to that special someone. There's the Prince of Motown, Marvin Gaye. The song speaks for itself, man. Welcome to the Quiet Storm.

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Angela, thanks for locking in, baby. Appreciate your company. Milwaukee, thank you for being here. To our lovers in Athens, Augusta, Tuscaloosa, Birmingham, Oklahoma City, Tuscaloosa, Alabama. Yeah, baby. How you feeling? You good? Tulsa, Oklahoma, Pine Bluff. Shout out to everyone at the University of Pine Bluff. Shout out to everyone who's locked in with me in Battle Creek, Kalamazoo, and Grand Rapids. To our Aggies that are locked in Bryan, College Station, Texas. Thank you for joining me tonight. Albany, Georgia. Let's go for this ride. And I've got the perfect song for you to enjoy. As I wind down this night, here's something hot and new from Boney James on saxophone. And the beautiful songstress, it's Literacy. I belong to you. And baby, I do every night. Right here, in your company, thanks to you, on the Quiet Storm.

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8: You scattered storms still around this evening, partly cloudy through the overnight hours, and muggy, low around 77. Tomorrow, sunny, hot, humid again, high 98. Our heat index up to 109. We'll keep it sunny and hot on Wednesday with a high of 98. I'm Georgia WeatherNet meteorologist KJ Allen.
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1: Always a pleasure, Becky, to tuck you in, to make sure you feel good for the rest of the night. 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In closing tonight, I'm going to rest my voice. I want to thank once again Fat Joe for the warm welcome at his private birthday party last night. I want to thank Mr. A.B. Butler for extending the invitation for me to be along and be in the company of so many great, wonderful, beautiful people. Make sure you celebrate your life to the fullest. Celebrate your birthday beyond one day. In closing tonight, I want you to remember to keep doing your best every day. And if no one is proud of you, be proud of yourself. Hold on to that. Love much, love often, live well. Sweet dreams, ladies. Night, night, baby. Fellas, always appreciate your presence. Until tomorrow night, this has been the most sexiest place in the city to kick back and chill in. The Quiet Stormberry. Night, night.
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Now that the sun has gone down in the Good Life City, it's time for the Quiet Storm to roll in on V107. 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

Working on that summer body, but your back's still big? 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

still help pay for the wigs. 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
11: From the cloudy upper 70s this morning, mainly sunny later today, hot and humid, pushing into the upper 90s. Heat index close to 106 by this afternoon. Sunny, upper 90s on Wednesday. More sunshine, staying very hot and humid on Thursday. Close to 100 for the high. From the Georgia Weather Net, I'm meteorologist Jason William.
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7: From the cloudy upper 70s this morning, mainly sunny later today, hot and humid, pushing into the upper 90s. Heat index close to 106 by this afternoon. Sunny, upper 90s on Wednesday. More sunshine, staying very hot and humid on Thursday, close to 100 for the high. From the Georgia Weather Net, I'm meteorologist Jason William.
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0: 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We out. 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
12: Partly cloudy, upper 70s this morning, mainly sunny later today, hot and humid, pushing into the upper 90s. Heat index close to 106 by this afternoon. Sunny, upper 90s on Wednesday. More sunshine, staying very hot and humid on Thursday, close to 100 for the high. From the Georgia Weather Net, I'm meteorologist Jason William.
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WQVE, V117, good morning and welcome in to Spiritual Blessings this morning. We're glad to have each and every one of you on this morning for your birthdays, anniversaries, and belated birthdays. We just thank God this morning for each and every one as we pray for the kids from the second through the fifth grade who will be testing today.

Lord, we just say thank you because I know you have all power to do everything but fail. Praying for those that are sick, those in the nursing home this morning, wherever they may be under hospice this morning, or if they have their caretakers taking care of them. We're just so appreciative to each and every one on this Sexy Monday Tuesday.

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Today is August the 18th. The scripture comes from Mark, which is in your New Testament, 10, 13, and 16.

0: Good morning, Auntie Tippy.
1: Good morning, Miss Pierre. Good morning to Big Smooth and all the motorcycle riders this morning. Johnny Reed, all the mechanics, Officer Outlaw, and the city and county workers. Deacon Bill Tumlin, all the deacons. We have Aaron Thomas, P&G, Men's, cab driver 127 and all cab drivers. Ricky Thomas Sr. and all the truck drivers this morning. I have birthday greeting goes out this morning to Cabri Edwards, Mabel King, Dela C. Kendricks, Tamika Armstrong, Latron Streets. All of these have all been in Georgia. Biachi French of Dalston, Georgia. I have a wedding anniversary goes out to Mr. Derry and Mrs. Pamela Smith of Americas, Georgia, of 13 years. And this is coming from family, friends, and loved ones to everyone that's having birthdays and anniversary on today. God bless each and every one, and you have a great day.
0: All right. We appreciate you. Put Sergeant C.J. Grant from the fire department. Put the fire department on your list.
1: Okay.
0: You know, call the name. And call that one. That one stands out. Everybody like to hear certain names, and they say, "Ooh, how your name got on the audio?" Well, it just got up there.
1: Sergeant C.J. Grant.
0: Good morning, Hardy. Oh, no. It's gospel. It's gospel, Auntie. Oh, where's the good morning?
1: Good morning.
0: I'm here. I've been here. I've been listening. I got up, and I said, well, let me catch on that audio. Then Monica, our friends have been out of town, and friends ain't been on the audio. And folks just like to want to know what I'm doing. I say, don't worry about what I'm doing. Just do what you're doing. Keeping?
1: Yes.
0: If they can clean their own bathroom, they wouldn't be trying to clean ours. That's a good one right there, clean the bathroom. But I did use a shoe. But it been a up here and a low hill.
1: Journey.
0: No, you been the journey. It been just a good hill.
1: Oh, okay.
0: Yeah, good hill. No, just a good hill.
1: All right.
0: You always want to put words in my mind, but anyway. That's another third. I tell you what, we're going out to the hill on garden and eat. I just got to be careful. I got to let the car up, then get to let titty tit. Ma'am?
1: Let twisted.
0: Let, well, she said that word, I guess she correct me, I guess. I done told her about time to correct me, correct her tail. But anyway, that's another wool story. We'll tell you about that one on the next go round. All right, Auntie, so you going to the Hilton Garden for breakfast. But you know what, P? They just like you shared the other day. Them folks don't give you time to turn. When they're right there tipping while you're getting your they don't give you time to turn. Before you know anything, they turn it right on your tail end. They going to right around. I am a lawyer. And I'm going to have every little penny they got. Auntie, you're going to get every penny.
1: Oh, Lord.
0: I ain't going to have to stand on no tuck and get it. I'm going to just go in and not give me it. Up it up. That's what they going to have to do, up it up. But anyway, Pete.
2: Ma'am.
0: How you feeling, baby? I know you've been sleeping by yourself.
2: That's all right. Ain't no problem. And I'm going to continue to sleep by myself, and I'm going to be really good.
0: You don't miss him. You ain't nothing missing in the bed. You want Tippy? Tippy know something?
2: I don't want Tippy to give me a damn one. No. Not even you. I can do what I need to do, as Jane Brown say. I can get it myself.
0: Well, I be dog. Jane Brown said, get up on the good foot. So I guess you on the good footing, and you can get at your chair, huh? Tip, I guess she told you.
2: Auntie. All right, Auntie. It's me and Day Tuesday. We're going to play some music here. I don't have no announcements, thank God. They can just pick up all the announcements tomorrow. They need to bring the announcements in, and we'll do all of them for them. But they know the regular paid commercials. If they want to go to the gospel singing, they got to go get the tickets from DJ Thomas on tomorrow. He'll be open at 3. Precision Health Care, they'll be open today, I think. That's none other than Pastor Mallory. Go and see him. They will have your tickets for you if you need tickets. Go on and get them and get them out of the way. Right, Tippy?
1: That's right.
2: Is that right, Auntie? Everything right, you take, baby. Everything right. Tippy?
1: Yes?
2: Whatever. I'm getting ready to go. Cause I got to be down there in line by 10 o'clock.
1: All right,
2: then. Well, I won't see you when I get home because I know you'll be already down there in the line. You, what kind of breakfast you getting? Well, I'm taking the guy down, going over there with Sabrina and Hope at over there at Bully. But I'm take the guy to heat the corn and let them sit down and eat and look at the Buddha later. And then I'm going to go over to Bully and see if I can see some good-looking men. Not to bring home, just to look at them.
3: Oh, Lord Jesus.
2: All right, Auntie. Well, I'll see you and Tippy when I get home. I guess I need to get a song up here so I can play. Or you and Tippy may have to sing. Well, Tippy can sing Tippy like that song. Ten commandments, the Ten Commandments, and she done broke all of them. Her and her preacher, he a preacher, but he done broke all 10 of them, too.
1: All right, now.
2: They about to break in the commandment. People, I ever think to my Ten Commandments. You might need to play that for them, because they done broke them all. Did it?
1: Yes.
2: Let's get out of here and talk
1: to you later.
2: Later.

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10: From the cloudy upper 70s this morning, mainly sunny later today, hot and humid, pushing into the upper 90s. Heat index close to 106 by this afternoon. Sunny, upper 90s on Wednesday. More sunshine, staying very hot and humid on Thursday, close to 100 for the high. From the Georgia Weather Net, I'm meteorologist Jason William.
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3: 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We need more people like you and I to get the word out. Are you with me on it?
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1: Partly cloudy, upper 70s this morning. Mainly sunny later today. Hot and humid, pushing into the upper 90s. Heat index close to 106 by this afternoon. Sunny, upper 90s on Wednesday. More sunshine, staying very hot and humid on Thursday. Close to 100 for the high. From the Georgia Weather Net, I'm meteorologist Jason William.
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Thanks for listening to V101.7. Good morning and welcome to the show. Welcome. It is Tuesday, August 18th, 2026. It's Dee Dee in the morning.

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2: Gosh,
3: that's sad.
4: Isn't it?
3: Yeah, a lot more rumors starting to come out
4: yeah.
3: now.
4: Yeah, and you know, I think they had had her, I think I just saw something where she was on, I think, The View and some other shows like back in May, just this past May, and she was talking about overcoming her demons and struggling with mental health issues, drug addiction, and things like that. But now they're saying, it sounds like it was an overdose.
3: And it's unfortunate, too, man. Anytime now, I was just saying this earlier to y'all, anytime now I hear that a celebrity has been found
5: during
3: their passing or when they pass, I automatically go to it might have been like a drug thing or an overdose or something like that.
4: You hear that so much about Hollywood. Is a dark place, man. Yeah. You got to be careful. My mother's always say that, be careful what you wish for, because it just may come true, and you don't know what that is.
6: And trust me, I ain't wishing that one.
4: Right.
6: I ain't got to be Hollywood.
4: Yeah, definitely prayers for her, her family. You know, she had a daughter. So again, prayers go out to everyone. Right?
3: Man.
6: Oh yeah. Well, ladies and gentlemen, let's talk. Y'all know what's going on Valentine's Day this year?
3: What's it?
6: The Super Bowl.
4: Super
6: for the
4: Bowl
6: very
4: Valentine's
6: first
4: Day?
6: Time.
3: Oh, wow.
6: The Super Bowl will fall on Valentine's
4: Hold
6: Day.
4: Hold on a second. Wait a minute. You know what normally was around Valentine's Day?
6: What's that?
4: Is the NBA, the All-Star.
6: Sure was.
4: It's normally during.
6: Yeah, doing that.
4: Doing that.
6: So right now, man, Super Bowl is officially landing on Valentine's Day for the very first time ever.
4: Why they do this? Why they do that?
6: I don't know why they do it like that, man. Now you got to buy. Now you got to buy Valentine and you got to get ready for the game.
4: You're messing up Valentine's
6: I think they messing up Valentine, man.
3: Yeah, it's going to be a bunch of
6: Because you know
3: how
6: men are, man. Yes, we want to cater to our baby, man, but we getting ready for the big game.
4: Right.
6: Yeah. And look, don't mess around and let your team be in the Super Bowl. Oh, my God. Oh.
3: It's going to be some hurt feelings.
6: That's going to be an argument, hands down.
4: Yes, it is.
3: Yeah, 1,000%. Can we talk about Trina real quick? A lot of people say Trina ran so Young Miami could fly.
4: I'm getting out of here.
3: No. Sit down.
4: What?
3: Yeah, they say Trina ran so Young Miami could fly, and I 100% agree with that. So now they're saying that Trina is about to put her shoes up. She's saying that this next album that she come out with is going to be her last.
7: I think I'm gonna do one more album. Woo! My last album came out in 2019.
8: Yes.
7: Yeah. And next year it'll be 7 years, so let's get to it.
8: Let's get to it. So is this going to be the finale? This going to be it?
7: This is it, like Mike Jack.
3: I know that's real. So they say Trina is having her last album come out later on this year, actually. So shouts out to her. I think
4: Can we go back to this, though? They said, so Trina ran.
3: Mm-hmm. So Young Miami could fly. I see what you're trying to do.
4: That's an overstatement. Now, we're putting some importance on things that we shouldn't put importance on.
3: What you mean?
4: Now, come on.
3: Trina was very important to the female hip-hop movement.
4: All right, let's move on. I ain't saying that.
3: Come on now.
4: That ain't what I'm saying. It's just an overstatement on she ran so this one could fly. Get out of here.
3: It's not an overstatement, bro.
4: All right, go ahead.
3: Okay, well, this might be right on par, right? How about this one? Jordan Woods and Karl Anthony Towns, they have gotten married.
4: Yay.
6: Really?
3: Yeah, they got married over the weekend, man. They said it was a star-studded event, too. A bunch of celebs were in the building, but they had a quiet, nice little ceremony over the weekend, and now they are now Mr. and Mrs. Towns.
4: Mm-hmm.
3: So that's how Jordan Woods.
4: I used to love
3: her too, man.
4: Yeah.
3: Oh my gosh!
4: Congrats
3: so
4: to her, and she actually had that little girl there, Kylie Jenner.
3: Oh, well, she's
4: a woman. Remember, they broke up as friendship, but she still had her there. I thought that was
6: nice.
4: Love.
6: Yeah,
4: that was nice. They buried the hatchet. All right, listen, those are your five. We need somebody to play our $1,000 minute game. You answer 10 questions correctly and win the cash this morning at 833. Talk to Dee Dee.
6: That's 833-825-5233.
4: It's Dee Dee in the morning.
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14: This is the Bloomberg Black Business Beat. It's a challenging time to be a black leader in America. Recently, my colleagues at Bloomberg Businessweek brought together a group of prominent black executives to talk about how they're navigating the White House, rollbacks to DEI initiatives, and the current mood in America surrounding race. Jacob Walter Jr. is CEO at Blueprint Capital Advisors. He says he notices a pattern where things get tougher directly following a period of breakthrough.
15: Whether it was post-slavery, whether it was Reconstruction, whether it was Jim Crow, now I think we pay a little bit of a price for the advancements we've made more recently. 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
14: Walter Jr. referring to the groundswell of anti-DEI sentiment coming after a time when those same ideas saw lots of support in 2020. I'm Bloomberg's Justin Milliner on the Black Business Beat.
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19: Sunny, hot, and humid again today across southwest Georgia. High in the upper 90s, our heat index up to 109. Could see an isolated thunderstorm this afternoon or this evening. Partly cloudy tonight, low 75. Sunny, hot, humid again tomorrow with our high in the upper 90s. I'm Georgia WeatherNet meteorologist KJ Allen.
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V1017. It's Dee Dee. Miss P had me cracking up this morning, y'all. I just got to be honest. I always got to have her on before the show. She is the pride of Albany. I'm talking about, of course, yes, Miss P. That's Lady P. And we get started extra early right here at V1017. The antics will continue, just so you know. More coming up with Dee Dee in the morning next on V1017. So

0: the most R&B every morning and all day. Thank you so much for listening to V101.7. Hey, good morning. It's Didi in the morning. I'm about to play that $1,000 minute game.
1: Come on.
0: Before we get into the game, according to the New York Times, the 10 most popular emojis that we used in 2025. Anybody know what they are? What do we use? What kind of emojis?
2: The peach emoji?
0: No. And not the other one either. The eggplant ain't on here.
1: Eggplant ain't on there?
2: Damn, it ain't on there.
1: Hey, really?
2: Laughing crying emoji?
0: Yep.
2: Laughing crying.
0: All right, here's what they say. Here's your top five. I'll just give you this. They said the folded hands.
1: Is it the hands?
2: Like prayer hands?
1: Maybe the prayer hands.
0: Okay, they said the red heart. We use that a lot.
1: Oh, absolutely. Yeah.
0: We use the thumbs up.
2: Okay. Mm-hmm. I hate it though. I hate the smiling face
0: with the heart eyes. That's top 10.
2: Oh, yeah.
0: But here's your top three. The top three emojis we used in 2025 were the face with the tears of joy. Oh. Is that the one where the face is
1: crying.
0: like real?
1: But it's still smiling.
0: It's straight water.
1: Okay, straight water.
2: Yeah, I think that's that.
1: You tickled to death.
0: Yeah, face with tears of joy.
1: Okay.
0: There's the rolling on the floor laughing.
2: Okay, that might be the ones where the tears are separated.
0: Okay.
2: That might be that one.
0: And then the loudly crying face. These are the emojis.
2: I ain't gonna lie. They all sound the same.
1: Same, basically.
2: They all sound the same.
0: The loudly crying, I guess, is the one like that, and the tears are jumping out of the face.
2: That may be. Or maybe there's no tears for that one.
0: Hold on a second. Let me look at my emojis now.
2: Shut up.
1: Yeah.
2: Type it in your phone.
0: Let's get into it. Let's get into the game. Here we go.
3: Want a grand? Get it done in 60 seconds.
4: 60 seconds.
3: A minute to win it. With the $1,000 minute game. A Didi in the morning exclusive.
0: Hi, who's this? Is this Rakia?
5: Hi, yes.
0: Hi, Rakia. How you doing?
2: Rakia.
5: Good.
0: I hope I'm saying your name right. It is Rakia, right?
5: Yes.
0: Okay. All right. So, Rakia, tell us a little something about you. Tell us.
5: I'm from New Orleans.
0: Okay. From New Orleans. How old are you?
5: I'll be 38. September 14th.
0: Okay, you sound real young, too.
1: I'll tell you.
2: What is that, a Leo? What's your sign?
5: Virgo.
0: That's a Virgo.
1: Virgo, baby.
2: That's right.
0: JJ, when's your birthday?
1: Virgo, baby. September the 17th.
0: Oh, you're September 17th. Okay.
2: Yeah. Virgo.
0: All right. My husband's September 9th.
1: Okay.
0: I love Virgos.
2: Virgos are very paranoid.
0: Really?
2: Oh, my mama was Virgo. She thought everybody was out to get her, too.
1: Damn.
2: Virgos are very paranoid. The government.
1: Damn. Your mama was looking out the window like Malcolm X, wasn't she? Who was that on my driveway?
0: All right. Rakia, we're going to spin the wheel, get you some extra cash. Here we go.
6: DD. JJ from the SIP.
7: Trey G.
6: JJ from the SIP. $10 bonus.
1: All right, Virgo, let's get this extra money. I don't think you're going to need that 10 because you're a Virgo. You're going to get this 1,000. You ready?
5: Yes.
1: All right, here we go. Now, if you don't know the answer, please say pass. We got time. Trust me, we're going to come back to it. Let's get this early morning money. Here we go. What was the last great vacation destination you visited?
5: Houston.
1: Okay. How many sides does a hexagon have?
5: Six.
1: There you go. Which planet is known as the brightest planet in our solar system?
5: The sun.
1: Uh-uh. What's the hardest natural substance on Earth?
5: Rock, diamond.
1: Oh, there you go. Which sport uses a puck?
5: Hockey.
1: There you go. How many days are in a leap year?
5: Pass.
1: Okay, what's the largest ocean on Earth?
5: Atlantic Pacific.
1: There you go. Who on the morning show has a comedy special called Overlooked?
5: You, JJ.
1: You damn right. Which U.S. holiday is celebrated on the 4th of July?
5: Independence Day.
0: Missed it. You got 2, 4, 6. 6 out of 9. You did really well.
1: Yeah, that ain't bad.
2: Great job.
0: All right, Rakia, here's what you missed. You missed this one. Which planet is known as the brightest planet in our solar system? It's Venus.
1: Mm-hmm.
0: And then how many days are in a leap year? 366.
1: Mm-hmm.
0: And then Independence Day, you got that, but it was out of time. So you got 2, 4, 6 out of 10. You're going to get $10 every correct answer. We added up to $60, add an extra 10. $70 coming to you.
2: All right.
0: I got you,
5: Thank you.
0: Rakia heard me. $70. Do me a favor. Tell everybody the show that gave you a shot at $1,000.
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8: From the WALG newsroom, I'm Jared Cirillo. Family and friends gathered Sunday to honor a young child lost too early. 5-year-old Kays Gibbons, nearly 5 months after a street racing crash, took his life and the life of his father in Albany. Police say two racers lost control on Krug Street back in March, killing the pair and causing a pregnant woman to lose her unborn baby. Both drivers have since been released from jail as police increase street racing enforcement. Georgia Governor Brian Kemp has now suspended the entire Dublin City School Board amid a $20 million financial crisis in the city. The district facing massive budget problems that have led to at least 46 job cuts, the superintendent's retirement, and reductions to the school's calendar and transportation. The Georgia Board of Education unanimously recommended the suspension. From the Talk Radio 1590 and 99.3 WALG Newsroom, I'm Jared Cirillo.
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0: All right, so Henry, you hit us up. You said you're going to make somebody mad. Who in the heck are you going to make mad?
3: I'm going to make wifey mad. I'm going to tell her that we backed up on the car loan, so they're about to take the call by Tuesday. We don't pay that money.
0: All right, here we go. Let's call her. Let's call her.
4: Hello?
3: Hey, we need to talk about something.
4: What happened?
3: Listen, so I saw a letter about Capital One, talking about that they haven't received the car note and that we owe them close to $10,000.
4: That's bullshit. You know why? Because I'd be on top of shit like that. And I seen my bills, and they've been paid.
0: I've been on the phone the whole time. You didn't click over, sir.
4: Listen to me, ma'am.
0: Yes, ma'am.
4: I'm not going to talk to you. I'm going to call the bank myself, and I'm going to take care of this.
0: Obviously, there is a problem. I think there must have been a wrong routing number, but you guys have not been paying this car note.
4: I be off on my finances.
0: Ma'am, can you please stop with that? I be off on that stuff, because that right there don't make no sense to me.
4: No, you don't make no sense to me.
0: Ma'am, I'm
4: you
0: trying to tell
4: you. You make no sense. I'm about to click on your ass because my bills are paid up to date, okay? Because
0: I'm sorry.
4: You have no
0: don't understand you because you know you have an accent.
4: That's right, because I'm fucking Puerto Rican. What you think? People sound like you're from the radio station. I hear your voice before.
0: Yeah. Hey.
4: Don't tell me I'm on the freaking radio station.
0: You are. This is a prank call. You're on the Mad Minute.
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0: Albany's best mix of R&B, V1017. All right, listen, good morning, Dee Dee in the morning. Let's get right into it. Our hot topics on this Tuesday. Did y'all hear what they saying about Remy Ma? Oh, man, Remy Ma's husband is over there with Clarissa Shields, right?
1: Yeah.
0: Well, there's some things being said about Remy. I got to tell you what it is. Here we go.
2: Hot topics.
3: That's the way I like it.
2: On Dee Dee in the morning.
0: So they said Stephen A. Smith responded to the NABJ, right? So the NABJ, the National Association of Black Journalists, actually gave him the thumbs down award. Stephen A. Smith got the thumbs down award over the weekend. Well, you know, Stephen A. said he was going to respond, and he did. Take a listen.
4: It is BS. And I get a lot of people want to pile on and they want to jump on it because you have your own individual feelings about me. I'm here to tell y'all, y'all are entitled to that, not the NABJ. You're not entitled to that. My career started because I was at the NABJ job fair. And yet, Saturday night, I saw the president of the organization, Aaron Haynes, go up on stage and give me a thumbs down award for disparaging black women. I received a lot of insults in my day. That might be the lowest.
1: He's so dramatic.
0: Ain't he?
5: But why are you shocked?
1: Right.
0: Right.
5: Why are you shocked at this award, yeah, man?
1: With the comments that you made about Joy Reid, the comments that you made about Jasmine Crockett, and then the comments that you didn't make about Donald Trump, the administration, a lot of those comments that you avoided making, that put you in a position that you are in.
0: Yeah.
1: So. You can disagree with people. Because I saw in another video clip, he was like, I can't disagree with people. I can't have my... You can have your own opinion and disagree, but it's just you gotta keep it even across the board.
0: Stephen A., you know you've been driving towards this direction for
5: absolutely
0: a while. We all saw you driving towards it.
5: So please accept your award, put it in the living room with the rest of them.
0: Right. My God. And then try to redeem yourself next year. Yeah, all right, let's move on. Hey, let's talk about Jason Tatum.
5: Yeah, Jason Tatum, man. So, you know, he's an NBA star for the Boston Celtics, man. You know, once a lot of these players, these men get drafted, you know, they be trying to push the fathers out the door for some reason. I don't know if it started with the bald father, man, with his antics and everything, man. But Jason Tatum's dad is talking about why they do that.
6: Way they want to divide you guys from your son when you get to that success.
7: The NBA, they try to act like they're the fathers. I saw dads crying because of that situation.
8: I've seen it when it started with the draft. Mom got interviewed and sitting right next to it, nothing was asked of me. It's messed up, but I know my son, how much he cares and loves me, and he knows what we've been through. As long as that matters, I'm good.
5: Wow. They be acting like the dad's not in these kids' lives or something, man. Like they wasn't there and pushing them and driving them to be a successful basketball player.
0: Yeah, they need that story. They need that. Okay, they overcame.
1: Who was the quarterback for the Washington Commanders, whose mom is his agent?
5: Jason Daniel.
1: Jaden Daniels. Yeah. His dad is in his life, but you would never know. I just saw a story like that the other day.
5: Wow.
1: His dad was like, I was there draft night, all type of stuff, but they only talked to his mom and make it seem as though she's like a single mom and stuff like that, but I was in his life as a kid. That's so interesting, that agenda. Y'all watch it.
0: Okay, y'all didn't heard it about him. You ain't gonna stop watching, I bet, though.
1: What
5: the
1: you
5: game?
1: Mean?
0: Yeah.
5: No.
1: Well, you don't have to stop watching. Yeah, you can still bring attention to it. Oh, all right. You don't hear that. Okay.
0: I'm just saying.
1: You don't hear the truth.
5: You know what, Trey? She's trying to push us out.
0: As y'all talked about, I'm like, ain't nobody going to stop watching. I mean, if you hear how they're doing and how they're framing black men and mamas, I guarantee y'all ain't going to stop watching it.
1: You don't have to stop watching it, but you can bring awareness to it and still, like, hey.
0: All right. I think sometimes stop watching it, it used to be the way you protest, because when their ratings go down, that what hurts them, and then they change that narrative. But if you're just going to bring light to it and not a solution, what we doing? All right, let's move on and talk about Remy Ma.
1: Damn, I'm a jealous. Okay.
0: All right, I'm going to talk about Remy Ma.
1: Shut my crazy self up.
0: You right.
1: Hey, so Remy Ma, she dropped a diss track against Clarissa Shields the other day, right?
5: Okay.
1: Yeah, she dropped a diss track against Clarissa Shields. I think it's called like Clearance Rack or something like that. Yeah, Clearance Rack, if I'm not mistaken. Tasha K has her own theories about Remy Ma and Papoose and the Clarissa Shields situation. She's saying that Remy still won't pout.
9: Because Papoose moved on to another that's giving him clout and more clout than he had with her. I feel like I told you, these two motherfuckers ain't signed the divorce papers. They ain't done with each other. And Clarissa right now is the mother of the pawn, and she's the bag. And Pap ain't saying a motherfucking thing. Remy out here contributing time, energy, muscle, money, and to shooting a diss track at your husband's.
0: She got a point, though, don't she?
1: Yeah. I feel like they both had moved on at one point, but now Remy just keeps spinning the block on their relationship.
0: Yeah.
1: Like, you wasn't in a whole relationship with a couple dudes on social media.
0: Right.
1: But it's all good, I guess.
0: Okay. Hey, listen, coming up next hour, J.J. Williamson says, we all know somebody like this in our lives. He's going to run them down next. It's Dee Dee in the Morning.
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12: Good morning. Good Tuesday morning to you. It's Dee Dee in the morning. And that's comedian J.J. Williamson over there. And then I see Trey G right now. And he's going to tell us what's trending.
17: Oh, boy. We got some rich drama going on right now.
18: Not that rich drama.
17: We got some rich drama going on right now. You know, last week it was announced that the Lakers were selling the team.
12: Yes.
17: Jeannie Buss basically said that the Lakers were out. They were done. They're selling their portion or their stake in the team. Well, now she's coming out saying that she never approved a sale of her portion of the Lakers.
18: Oh, Lord.
17: She's saying that her brothers and sisters actually are the ones that are trying to, like, stage a coup against her. Their names are Jim, Johnny, Janie, Joey, and Jesse.
12: Damn.
18: The J's.
12: And she's Jeannie.
17: And she's Jeannie.
12: Yeah. I love it.
18: And the dad, the final father was Jerry.
17: Shut up. They basically have about 17.8% stake in the Lakers. The other brothers and sisters elected to sell, but Jeannie is over the whole entire, like, estate.
18: Okay.
17: So she has, like, majority portion of everything. She said, I'm not selling.
12: I know that's right.
17: They want to sell. So we are at a standstill right now.
18: So she got the power to really stop this sale then.
17: Kind of, sort of.
12: 17%, I guess.
17: Yeah.
14: All right. 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He's going to run it down. Plus, we got $1,000 for you. 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
21: Sunny, hot, and humid again today across southwest Georgia. High in the upper 90s. Our heat index up to 109. Could see an isolated thunderstorm this afternoon or this evening. Partly cloudy tonight, low 75. Sunny, hot, humid again tomorrow with our high in the upper 90s. I'm Georgia WeatherNet meteorologist KJ Allen.
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0: Today's best mix of R&B, we are V1017. Hey, good morning. It's Didi in the morning. All right, listen, Trey says he got into a big debate last night, you guys. Yeah. And tell us what it was all over.
1: Man, you know what? I be trying to do better at my job. I be trying to do better as a co-host.
2: Okay.
1: When I sit at this table.
0: Oh, really?
1: I try to give it my all.
0: Oh, okay.
1: You sound surprised.
0: I am.
1: I don't like that.
2: Mm-mm. She almost sound like she don't respect your effort.
0: Or did I believe it?
2: Damn.
0: Yo, he said, I try to be a better co-host.
1: I do. I be trying to do my job to the best of
0: right.
1: my abilities.
0: I know.
1: You see what I'm saying?
0: Yep.
1: And I was having a conversation with, of all people, my ex-girlfriend.
2: Oh, Lord.
1: Last night.
2: Uh-oh.
1: Last night. And I was telling her about how sometimes I feel like I'm misunderstood when I sit at this table. We the victims, man. We the victims, okay? Mm-hmm. I feel like sometimes I'm misunderstood when I sit at this table. And she actually gave me a little bit of coaching.
0: Okay.
1: And I was very appreciative of that. And I think I might actually try to take it and run with it. I had a conversation and told her I think I'm misunderstood. Her suggestion to me was to kind of get better, basically. I want y'all to listen to our conversation because I did record it.
0: Okay.
1: And I let her know I was recording her.
0: Okay.
1: Her suggestion to me was just get better. Check this out. Listen.
3: Okay, so we were talking and you said, well, I was telling you basically that, you know, sometimes I'll be feeling like I'm misunderstood on the radio. Like, folks think I'm like, you know, smart mouth. Folks be thinking like, I got a bad attitude. I'm rude. You know what I'm saying? So when I told you that, you told me I was a what?
4: But to know you is to love you, though, for real. To know you is to love you, but you do say things that will get up under somebody's skin and make them feel a type of way. I mean, it's your truth. It's what you really believe and what you really thinking, but yeah, it'll make somebody want to cuss you out, at least me. If they feel anything like I be feeling, for sure.
0: Ooh.
2: Damn.
1: So real quick, I didn't realize y'all be wanting to cuss me out on the radio.
0: No, Trey.
2: Like, it never come across our mind.
0: Not at all. Mainly we scared.
2: Yeah. I know I am.
1: I tell you who ain't.
0: your ex.
1: Yes.
0: Yeah. Or the baby in the back.
1: Yeah, yeah. Hey, leave my little killer cam alone. Right.
2: But... Now, I appreciate how she talked to you while you was changing him. Okay.
1: It's a little girl.
2: Right.
1: Hey, shout out to Kim.
0: Okay.
2: Why you changing her? Why you was burping her?
1: Oh, God.
0: Yeah, right.
1: Yeah, well, I do feel like, though, now I have this stigma to where I'm smart mouth, I'm rude, I'm argumentative. I've heard things like that as well.
0: Oh, shoot.
2: I mean, Trey.
0: Look, JJ. Well,
2: I had to put a lot of checks about a lot of words that she used.
1: Okay. Okay, well, there's another part to it. Okay. I asked her, if that's how they feeling, Tam, what should I do? You know what I'm saying? Give me some advice on how I should fix this.
0: Okay.
1: This was her advice to me.
3: So what am I supposed to do, though? Like, if I'm talking to Didi, right, and we disagree on something, what I'm supposed to do, I'm supposed to just be like, oh, Didi, I don't think you should say that. I don't think you should do me like that. I really wish you wouldn't say that.

0: You ain't exaggerating. No, no. This is the thing. You know how some people be sarcastic? You know how people got like just a fly mouth? You just got a fly mouth. You is Glover Sun through and through for real. I mean, what should you do? I don't know. Like, yeah. You maybe don't tell me tone it down a little bit.
1: Tone it down a little bit. So you think if I tone it down a little bit, you know, folks will think I'm less rude. I'm less disrespectful. I'm less
0: rude. Yeah. I wouldn't even call it disrespectful. I would really call it
1: you gonna have to say AH or something.
0: Oh, my bad. Yeah. AH. You know, I wouldn't even call it disrespectful. You know, you're just being a little AHE. Okay. You know what I'm saying?
1: So look, this is my homework. My homework is to be less AHE when I'm on air. That's what you're saying.
2: He said, yeah. And they said, A-H-E.
3: My homework is to be a little less A-H-E
2: good.
3: When I'm at this table.
2: Okay. Okay.
3: Yeah, she said, tone it down.
2: I like it, though, Trey. I like it. I think you got to be you.
3: I do.
2: Yeah. I do. I like it. And if you were coming in here tomorrow, D.V., you said, I'm not getting ready to do that.
3: Yeah.
4: Every time you do that, we're going to call her.
3: Shut up.
2: I'm going to need you
4: Can
2: to
4: you
2: stay.
4: Get on Trey's ass a little bit more?
2: No,
4: with
2: good.
4: The baby in the car?
3: Shut up.
2: You're good the way you are. We want you to stay the way you are, Trey.
3: Okay, I actually like that.
2: Yeah.
3: Because I came in today, I was prepared to tell y'all, you know what I'm saying? Hey, I'm working on me.
2: No.
3: What I need y'all to do is toughen the hell up.
2: Listen, let me tell y'all something.
3: Toughen the hell up.
2: Let me tell you something. You as bad as JJ that day. JJ told me he was going to speech therapy. I said, no! That's what I like about you.
3: Shut up.
4: You don't want me to clear this up?
2: No. Stay the way you are, Trey. Stay the way you are.
3: I got you.
2: Don't you change now.
3: I got you.
2: All right. I like y'all just the way you are.
3: What's up? But you got to have people in your circle that keep it real
2: right,
3: with you.
2: Right. I agree.
3: Appreciate that.
4: I appreciate her for that. Yeah, sure. Absolutely.
2: All right. Thank you for that. I'm like, he didn't really try to change who he is.
4: Next thing you know, he ain't going to have a one watch on.
3: Stop.
2: It's Didi in the morning.
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25: Sunny, hot, and humid again today across southwest Georgia. High in the upper 90s, our heat index up to 109. Could see an isolated thunderstorm this afternoon or this evening. Partly cloudy tonight, low 75. Sunny, hot, humid again tomorrow with our high in the upper 90s. I'm Georgia WeatherNet meteorologist KJ Allen.
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0: today's best mix of R&B. We are V1017. Hey, good morning. It's Dee Dee in the morning. Trey G's here, also comedian JJ Williamson. Guys, you know, I love when we get a chance to talk to this woman. It's all about entertainment. As a matter of fact, she represents It's Only Entertainment. Please, please welcome social media personality and entertainment reporter, Miss Marie Davis.
1: Oh,
2: Marie.
0: Hey, girl. Good morning.
3: Good morning. How you all feeling today?
0: Doing great. Doing great. Okay, Marie, we got a lot to talk about. Please, can we please talk about Remy Ma, Papoose, and Clarissa Shields? This love triangle. What's going on and where is it headed?
3: Oh, my goodness. Well, we've seen them beefing for over a year now, but we have to congratulate Clarissa Shields because she just reclaimed the WBA and the WBC middleweight titles.
2: Yeah, she
3: knocked out Kay Scott on August 15th. And our girl was looking good because she cut 38 pounds for this, calling herself the GOAT and rightfully so. Mm. And right before the fight, too, Papoose got his name tatted on his arm, and she had already did that. But, you know, the couple is really making a statement out here and letting Remy Ma know that they ain't going anywhere. What do you guys think about that?
0: I don't know what, JJ.
2: Nah, I'm just saying, man, it's crazy how this whole little drama is just, you know, flowing on out right now.
0: Yeah. Yeah, I don't know. To me, you know, we saw where Tasha K is saying she thinks that Remy Ma wants Papoose back. I'm starting to wonder.
4: I kind of think that too on the cool.
3: I think so, because what ended already? I mean,
2: right.
3: They've been going back and forth with this divorce. Are we ending this and, you know, moving on with our lives? Or are we going to continue to go back and forth with each other?
0: Right.
3: I don't know.
0: Right.
3: Yeah. But I think they miss each other.
4: And then on top of that, you got Clarissa saying that she wants to have a baby in the quarter one of next year with Papoose. So
3: She's very serious about it.
2: Yes.
3: But Clarissa is showing us that, hey, you can do it all. You could beat the GOAT. You can close an $8 million deal.
0: Yeah.
3: And you could be a mom. And Papoose ain't going anywhere. He's upstairs or downstairs. like she would say.
2: Hey, let me ask you this, man. Since we on the boxing match, man, what is the public saying about the Ray J and Orlando Brown fight?
4: Oh, gosh.
3: You know what? I think everyone is shocked with how it all went down. But Ray J won. You know, I think Ray J had something to prove.
4: Facts.
3: And they showed each other love at the end, so I thought it was pretty cool.
4: Mm-hmm. Big facts.
0: What are some stories that It's Only Entertainment is about to break or follow coming up this week?
3: Well, let me tell you something. We have to congratulate Karl Anthony Towns and Jordan Woods.
2: Yes,
3: they
2: absolutely.
3: They just tied the knot on Saturday. Black tie wedding in Malibu, overlooking the Pacific. 6 years together, engaged since Christmas.
0: Wow.
3: And we had so many people in the building, Justin and Halle Bieber, Michael B. Jordan, Tiana Taylor. Some of the Knicks teams were there, Jalen Bronson. Let me tell you the cute part. The guests left with Married in Five hoodies playing off the Knicks championship.
0: Oh,
4: yeah.
0: Oh, wow.
4: Yeah, I heard about
3: that. Isn't that pretty dope?
4: That's wild.
0: I like that.
4: Wild. Can we talk about some sad news? I hate to shift it like this, but Hayden Panettiere, you know, that's been all over the headlines,
0: yeah.
4: I feel like, right now. Marie, what is the latest that you have on the Hayden Panettiere situation on y'all side?
3: You know, this is very sad. She passed away on Sunday in Greensville, South Carolina. She was only 36 years old. Now, there's no signs of trauma. Investigation is still ongoing. A lot of people may have remembered her from Heroes or Nashville, but I know our audience remembers her from her breakout role, Remember the Titans, when she starred alongside Denzel Washington.
4: Facts.
3: Hayden actually just put out a memoir back in May, opening up about addiction and mental health struggles.
0: Yeah.
3: However you want to remember her, Titans, Hero, Nashville, she was a part of some of our core memories.
0: Mm-hmm.
3: You know, she was a part of our lives growing up. So this one definitely hits different.
0: Yeah, it really was. It's sad. So sad.
3: Hayden. Yes, yes, yes.
0: Well, again, what are some other stories we need to look out for, you think, in the coming weeks?
3: Well, y'all, Spin Dat is back in the blogs again, and this time Lisa Ray got something to say about it. And I'm actually shocked because we saw Lisa Ray do the challenge a while back, and Young Miami showed her so much love. But in a most recent interview, she's saying that she's conflicted by the song now once she sat and listened to the lyrics.
4: Right.
3: She says she's not condemning it. It's only fun, but for us to not take it literally.
0: Mm.
3: She understands why people have an issue with it. Are we still listening to Spin Dat? Because I do. I be vibing to that song.
0: Hey, have we gotten the remix yet?
4: Not yet. It's coming, I think, though.
3: We need a remix.
4: Yeah. Okay, in the meantime, we still at the stoplight talking about some where all my skin.
0: Okay, you know what? Okay. Marie, let everybody know how they can find you and everything else. How can they find you on social media?
3: _ Marie David. It's only entertainment.com. It's Only Entertainment on all social media platforms. Shout out to Jeff, who is the CEO and founder of It's Only Entertainment. Listen, we dish out the news so that way you don't have to do it. Thank you so much for having us.
0: I love it. You guys, we get a chance to talk to her at least once a week. This woman gets us all yes. updated on all entertainment. Clap it up for Ms. Marie David.
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5: From the WALG newsroom, I'm Jared Cirillo. An Albany man is convicted. He was found guilty for a 2020 murder that prosecutors described as gang retaliation. Shaquille Mathis was convicted Monday on all counts for the shooting death of 28-year-old Jawoski Kennedy. The incident happened outside the House of Jazz. Prosecutors said Kennedy's killing was retaliation for a double killing days earlier involving members of rival gangs. Mathis now awaits sentencing. A former 911 director in Paulding County, Georgia, is now accused of repeatedly misusing a license plate reader system. The GBI says Heidi Taylor allegedly accessed the flock camera data for non-law enforcement purposes between 2024 and 25, including searches involving her ex-spouse. Investigators say she ran plates as many as 1,200 times. Taylor's is facing two counts of misuse while the investigation continues. I'm Jared Cirillo.
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0: 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It's Dee Dee in the morning. Guys, before we do anything, I gotta talk about this story that I heard this morning on the news.
1: Yeah.
0: Did y'all see this story? It was on the news, and I think I saw it online as well. 13 Penn State frat brothers arrested in cocaine trafficking case. Y'all, 13 Penn State frat brothers arrested. Guess what they said?
2: Hmm.
0: The pledges had to prep, package, and sell crack to join the fraternity as a hazing ritual.
1: I know you lie.
0: I'm going to say it again. The pledges had to prep, package, and sell crack to join the frat.
3: Oh, God.
4: No hazing. Ain't no butt whooping. Right. Or, you know, making you eat dirt.
0: Yeah.
4: Sell this dope.
0: Yeah, they have you packaging it up nude so that you don't steal it.
4: Yo, yeah.
1: What's this, New Jack City?
4: Yeah.
1: Hell no.
4: They had the N95 mask on and everything.
0: Right,
1: they must have pledged new felon.
0: Yeah,
4: that's what they finna
0: get.
1: They
0: said this. Investigators allege large quantities of cocaine were brought to State College from Philadelphia and New York during 2023 and 2024. Authorities say the substance was allegedly cut and packaged inside the fraternity houses.
4: Damn.
1: Yeah.
0: This is crazy. Yeah.
1: Lock them up.
0: Yeah.
4: Lock them up.
1: Lock them up.
0: Yeah. And the pledges had to participate.
1: Y'all taking it one step too far at this point.
0: Hold on. And the pledges are too. You wanted to be in that fraternity that bad?
1: Cut it out. I'll tell you one thing. I know that wasn't none of them Divine Nine.
0: No.
1: I know that wasn't one of the Divine. No. I know it wasn't.
0: No.
4: Y'all may pack some weed.
1: Shut up.
0: No, it was tied to the Sigma Chi and Delta Epsilon fraternity.
1: Sound about right?
2: Yes.
1: I ain't going to lie to you. Sound about right?
4: Yeah, that's that name right there. Mm-hmm. Yeah, that's it.
0: Cocaine trafficking. All right.
1: At
4: Penn State.
0: Yeah.
1: Penn State.
0: All right. Hey, listen.
1: Well,
0: coming up.
1: Welcome to the state pen.
0: We got your hot topics. It's Dee Dee. Morning.
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0: 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Thanks for listening to V101.7. Okay, listen, good morning. It's Dee Dee in the morning. I got to stop everything. I know that's your song.
1: Yeah,
0: I understand
1: it is.
0: That.
1: I
0: but
1: appreciate that.
0: We got to get into the hot topics. Because did y'all see a survey that was done on the streets? That's an African American has asked some white guys what they would do if they woke up black. Have y'all heard this?
2: No.
0: This is hilarious. Let's get into it now. Here we go.
3: Let her cook.
4: Hot topics. Woo. Only on Dee Dee in the morning.
0: First of all, you got to tell me what's going on with Rod Wave. What is this story I'm hearing about the feds and Rod Wave?
2: Yeah, Tasha K gonna tell you all about it. But it's being rumored basically that the feds are investigating Rod Wave because he allegedly tried to have his girlfriend whacked for breaking up with him.
5: Speaking of black queens, Rod Wave's depressing song still an ass. I've never seen a rapper make songs about sadness and life and fucking death throughout the whole album, and now he has made his music a reality, or he wanted it to be a reality, because I'm being told that he is about to be indicted, and they got hella fucking evidence on him for allegedly shooting up and trying to execute his ex-girlfriend. Like, he shot up her car, tried to execute it. We already knew he was with him anyway for the money, so I'm sure that's why he shot her car. And as soon as a bitch remind you that you still not with or without money, now you want to try to shoot her up in her own car. According to the feds, this is a car you bought her. This is a car she probably cheated on you with. You was on the road, okay? Thought you was above reproach, okay? That told you that you was still. You had a reason to be singing them sad songs.
2: Damn.
1: That's
2: so messed up. I hope it ain't true, man. Because I love me some Rod Wave. Genuinely hope it ain't true, especially for the big boys.
1: Yeah.
2: Hate to see that one.
0: That dang Tasha knows she can tell a story.
1: Man, she good with it.
2: She knows she can.
0: The way she described everything.
2: she's just messy enough.
0: I know. It's just... And it's okay. Let's move on.
1: Oh, God.
0: She be tickling me.
1: Yeah, she need to be an offer.
0: That's how she be tickling me when she go in. Hey, we got to talk about Jacquees, okay? Who's he talking about now?
2: Yeah, Jacquees done been making his rounds on social media. What it feel like? He was talking about Mario. You know, Mario's on the R&B tour.
0: Yeah, and Jacquees talked mess about the R&B tour because he was like, I couldn't sing backup for nobody, what Jacquees said. And then everybody ate him up.
2: Yeah. Big facts. Well, now, you know, there was a clip from Cam Newton's Funky Friday.
0: Mm-hmm.
2: There was a clip where he was talking about, you know, singers that can sing, people who can't sing. Well, he said Jacquees can sing, but Jacquees can't sing. And Jacquees took that personal.
6: That got on Cam Newton podcast, and they was asking, Cam Newton asked him, like, who can sing and who can sing or some dumbass that.
7: Right.
6: And then bro was like, can Jacquees sing? Can he sing? So he was like, I mean, he can sing. I mean, he can't sing. But that was weird to me. You know what I'm saying? That's like one of your partners going over there like, hey, man, yeah, you can rap. He can rap. I mean, he can't rap. But I mean, he can rap. You'd be like,
8: it was cool before that. Y'all was cool.
6: Yeah, we was cool. That really had shocked me, though. No cap. Because bro was on my album. You know what I'm saying?
8: Oh, bro, look at that.
6: He was on my album, but not no more.
0: Well, so that means if he was on your album, he knows for sure if you can sing or you can sing.
1: Right. But y'all was in the booth together.
0: Yeah. So he told the truth and now you're mad.
2: Right. And you thought he could sing and sang well enough to put him on your album. So just get out your feelings,
0: bro. Yeah, he's mad now. Mario told the truth.
2: Yeah, we live in a generation where that's the case, though.
0: Yeah.
2: You know, people don't like the truth.
0: Yeah.
2: Folks just want you to coddle them.
0: Oh, Lord. All right. And then finally, this is hilarious. Some guys, a guy asked some of these white guys what they would do if they woke up black. You guys, take a listen.
9: First thing you would do if you woke up black?
10: Check the driveway for a Hellcat.
9: So what's the first thing you would do if you woke up black?
10: I buy Hellcat.
9: The first thing you would do if you woke up black?
10: Dude, I'm getting naked as fuck. Make sure my dick is huge.
0: Nah.
9: The first thing you would do if you woke up black?
11: Look at my meat and thank God.
9: Uh-uh. The first thing you would do if you woke up black?
10: Playing hella dick right now.
9: The first thing you would do if you woke up black?
11: I'ma look down.
9: So what's the first thing you would do if you woke up black?
10: Say the N-word.
9: Say it.
10: Uh-uh. I can say it?
9: Say it.
10: Can I say it?
9: Say it.
10: Hey, can I say it?
9: Say it.
10: Hey, what am I doing?
2: They stupid. They
1: better have been on church grounds when he said that.
2: Boy, I'm telling you.
1: I know that. I guarantee you wasn't on Martin Luther King saying that. I guarantee you.
0: And this is where we make the biggest mistake. When one of us will say to somebody, yeah, go ahead and say it. That's the biggest mistake.
2: Right.
0: You know what I mean? He shouldn't have done that. Now that boy going to be somewhere thinking he can save it.
2: Next
0: we got to stop gassing people up now.
2: Next thing he going to hear is a Batman punch. Whoops. Whoops.
1: Right. I'm talking about in the words in the cloud. Too.
2: Pow. Pow.
1: Crunch.
2: Ping.
1: Not crunch. Ping.
0: Okay. All right.
1: Meanwhile.
0: All right. Listen, those are your hot topics. Coming up next hour, is liking pictures on social media disrespectful to your relationship? There's a guy on social media who believes that. That's next. It's Dee Dee in the Morning.
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Thank you so much for listening to V1017. Good morning. It's Dee Dee in the morning, and Trey G's here, also a comedian, J.J. Williamson. Now, guys, we got into a big debate. I want everybody who's

0: you anyway. All of that is just too much for me. I don't think liking a woman's photo was any different from me and my woman being outside and a woman walking by us and I turn and I look. I think that's the same thing to me. Disrespectful. It's sloppy. It's loud. It's thirsty. You telling her that she look good without you actually saying it. Even if she do look good, okay? It's not my job to tell her. It's plenty of, it's a thousand of them gonna tell her. And this is the most disrespectful part to me. It's what that other woman can deduce from me liking her photo. And God forbid you like more than one. Now she thinking my girl a dweeb. And that's the last thing I want is to make my woman look stupid or not be respected by other women.
1: Now, what word did he just use?
2: Dweeb.
3: Okay.
1: Dweeb. Dang. He got deep on my ass, didn't he?
3: Dweeb. You never heard the word dweeb?
1: No, I ain't gonna lie.
2: You say that back in the day when you were a kid. You dweeb.
3: Dweeb. That's such a 90s word. Ain't you feel it? Like, wow. For sure.
2: What do y'all, you know, we've been debating about it. And his point, I'm gonna tell you what he does make sense about, though.
3: Yeah, go
2: so
3: ahead.
2: I guess his thing is, if you're liking someone's picture, fellas, you're liking a woman's picture online, if you were out with your woman, would you turn around and look at that woman? If you're out with your woman and you see a good-looking woman, are you turning around to look at that woman, you know, while you with your woman?
3: You know, men be trying to play it off. They be like, that's a nice car.
1: Yeah, I'll tell you.
3: And then they look back. Or they be like, did we pass the place?
1: Right. You know what? I think it's this direction. I think it's this direction.
3: Yeah. So I'm going to still look back. I just ain't going to make it blatant. You see what I'm saying? I'm telling you.
1: Ain't nothing like an old quick peek.
2: I'm going to tell you something. I always remember the story about this guy. I always have to tell you the true story. This guy I dated long, long time ago. And I guess I didn't realize there was this guy who was jogging down the street. Mm-hmm. We're in the car. And I'm looking at the man who's jogging down the street because he had a nice body. So I just kind of look, and I didn't think I was that obvious.
3: Yo.
2: This dude I was dating took the car, turned around, and did a U-turn.
3: I know that's right.
2: Did a U-turn and said, since you wanted to look.
3: No, that's right.
2: I was like,
1: he probably slow. Hey, can you slow down your jaw?
2: Right.
1: So she can look.
2: That was the most ignorant thing. I think I was like, let me leave this one alone. This a fool here.
3: That's hilarious.
2: This ain't going to work between us.
3: That's what you need right there,
2: but boy. Isn't that the same thing? If you're going to look like that at that point, right? I mean, it's just like liking a picture online.
3: No.
2: The guy has a point.
3: No.
2: You don't think the guy has a point?
3: I think he has a point. I just think that sometimes it blurs the lines on like controlling and insecure. You know what I'm saying?
4: Okay.
3: Like, I think you get into like controlling insecure territory just because I like a picture on Instagram.
2: Okay.
3: First of all, you don't know what I like about you.
2: Trey, if you're in, let's say you're in a relationship.
3: Uh-huh.
2: And you look up and the girl you in a relationship with is liking several guys' pictures.
3: Yeah.
2: And these guys are all, you know, posted up, shirts off or whatever they're doing.
3: Yo.
2: And you see her liking them a lot. You're not going to have a problem. You're not going to say something to
3: her. I'm going to ask her what you liked about that picture right there with the
2: shirt.
3: And then
2: what about this picture right here?
3: Yeah, what about that picture right there? If I deduce that you lying.
2: Not deduce.
3: If I deduce through our conversation that you lying, then I'm going to make it an issue.
2: And when you have to deduce, oh, it's a problem.
3: Facts.
1: You know what I'm going to do?
2: What?
1: I'm going to match them pictures.
2: Oh, I thought you were about
1: I'm
2: to deduce.
1: Match them. No, I ain't going to seduce.
2: Okay.
1: Deduce.
2: Okay, all right.
1: A caboose.
3: Caboose.
1: None of that. I'm gonna match your likes on a female picture, though, man.
3: In all seriousness,
1: yeah, for real.
3: In all seriousness, I don't see the issue with liking a picture on Instagram. I don't think that it's disrespectful. In my opinion, I don't think that it's disrespectful.
2: All right, y'all, tell me what you think. Then does this guy have a case? The guy's like, listen, it's no different than staring at a woman while you're with your woman. Or ladies, you staring at a man while you're with your man. When you're up here liking pictures online, would you be doing the same thing in person?
4: A little different.
2: No, you wouldn't be doing the same thing in person.
1: Now, you say staring, though. That's a serious word right there.
2: It's the
1: right
2: same
1: there.
2: Thing.
1: No.
2: I don't know how long, when you like the picture, I don't know how long you stared at
3: like
2: it.
3: Like JJ said earlier, if you got a promotion or if you got an award and I like the picture,
1: that's going to be a problem right there.
3: If you in Saint-Tropez and you on a bikini and you on the beach, maybe I want to go to Saint-Tropez. And I'm like, oh, I like that.
2: Okay, Trey.
3: I want to go to Saint-Tropez too.
2: All right.
1: And I'm liking the picture to remind me to show my girl.
2: Get out of here.
3: Okay,
2: listen.
3: Go Saint-Tropez.
2: Right. What do y'all think? This guy got a point. The guy is saying you liking pictures is no different than if you were out with your man or woman that you're staring at another person.
3: Aye.
2: So it's the same thing. Do you agree with that? Let us know your thoughts. 833. Talk to Didi.
1: That's 833-825-5233.
2: 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It's Didi in the Morning.
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13: Sunny, hot, and humid again today across southwest Georgia. High in the upper 90s, our heat index up to 109. Could see an isolated thunderstorm this afternoon or this evening. Partly cloudy tonight, low 75. Sunny, hot, humid again tomorrow with our high in the upper 90s. I'm Georgia WeatherNet meteorologist KJ Allen.
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1: Sweetheart, I've been trying so hard to get over you. I just simply can't. Because the love we shared through the years meant so much to me. All I'm looking for is just a serious relationship. Somebody I can hold all my life. Why don't you give me that commitment?

0: Albany's best mix of R&B, V101.7. All right, listen, it's Dee Dee in the morning. Let's have a conversation right now about this. Trey G brought something in.
1: Indeed.
0: Tell everybody what it was.
2: Yeah, so on my algorithm, there was a video that came across of a guy saying, basically, he thinks that it is disrespectful to your relationship when you like a picture that's not of your partner's.
3: It's my opinion that it's extremely disrespectful. For one, I think that when you like a woman's photo, you are essentially telling her that she's pretty. In my head, if I like your photo, you're going to think that I like you. For one, I don't. For two, if I did, I shouldn't. And for three, if I did, I shouldn't be telling you anyway. All of that is just too much for me. I don't think liking a woman's photo was any different from me and my woman being outside and a woman walking by us and I turn and I look. I think that's the same thing to me. Disrespectful. It's sloppy. It's loud. It's thirsty. You telling her that she look good without you actually saying it. Even if she do look good, okay? It's not my job to tell her. It's plenty. It's a thousand of them going to tell her. And this is the most disrespectful part to me. It's what that other woman can deduce from me liking her photo. And God forbid you like more than one. Now she thinking my girl a dweeb. And that's the last thing I want is to make my woman look stupid or not be respected by other women.
0: All right. So y'all hear what he's saying. We trying to see if you agree with that. Hey, good morning. Hi, who's this?
4: Good morning. This is Melanie.
0: Okay, Melanie, do you agree with what this man is saying?
4: My thing is that if we're both together, then we're out in public, then I'm looking too. Because if he's looking at a woman, I'm going to look with him to see what's so special about that.
2: Okay. You going to look at her with him?
4: I'm going to look at him with her.
0: But
4: with
0: Melanie, but can he like pictures of that woman and different women online while he's with you?
4: Of course, he can like them because I'm going to like them too.
0: Okay.
1: Okay.
0: All right. You know what? Yeah. I like it. Melanie. Yeah. I don't know. Thank you very much.
1: We
0: for your
1: appreciate
0: call.
1: You.
0: Yeah. Yeah. Melanie's like, I don't care. I'm going to look too. All right. Hey, D.
1: Sheesh.
5: What up? What up?
0: All right, D. What do you think about that? The guy is saying basically, you know, it's like really staring at a woman while you're with your woman when you're out here liking pictures. You agree with that?
5: And tell that metrosexual soft dude's gone somewhere.
1: That's
5: damn. That's a normal thing. Like, people are going to be naturally looking because we are women and men are naturally drawn to what your eyes going to desire.
1: Yep.
5: That's almost primitive. That's a normal thing. Now, to be disrespectful like you did, Dee Dee.
1: Damn.
0: No, wait.
1: Yeah.
5: Now, that's a different thing. When you are putting neck, you know, you neck rolling, it's different, you know.
0: Okay.
1: Oh,
0: but
1: neck rolling. I like that.
5: Yeah, it's just a natural thing. A woman going, what woman don't like a man with a six pack? You gonna look. What man don't like a woman with a fat back? You gonna look.
0: Oh, wow.
5: You know?
0: Okay.
2: It depends on what part of that back fat.
1: Yeah.
5: I mean, hey, I'm talking about below the waist, man.
1: Oh, okay.
2: There you go. All right. But so
1: if you talk about them sides, upper back.
5: We need that Dunlap. We good.
0: All right. Thank you, D. Thank you for your call. I appreciate it. Here's Chelsea. Chelsea, you hear what this dude is saying? He basically was saying is that, you know, when men are online liking a picture of another woman, that's no different than being out with his girl and staring at another woman, right? You agree with that?
6: No.
0: Okay.
6: No.
0: Mm-hmm. You think it's okay to like pictures? Your man could like pictures of other women and all that kind of stuff?
6: So my girl could like pictures.
0: Oh, your girl.
6: Ain't nothing but liking pictures.
2: Thanks.
0: Now, hold on. Nowadays, y'all saying it ain't nothing but liking. Sure.
2: Yeah.
0: You can say so if you want to.
2: Let me ask you this. What if they were to comment under the picture? Do you think if they commented on the picture, do you think that would be too far?
6: It depends on what they're commenting.
2: Nah, that's facts. That's real.
1: Damn.
0: Yeah, we giving a lot of people some rope here.
2: What if they put like a flame emoji? If they put the flame emoji or heart eyes, you think that's too far?
6: It could be like they like the outfit, like the
2: facts.
6: Shoes, the hair.
2: Thank you.
6: It don't necessarily got to mean they flirting.
2: That's what I'm saying. See what I'm saying?
0: Check them DMs. That's all I'm going to say. Check them DMs.
2: Check the cash out.
0: DMs in. Thank you very much for your call. I appreciate it. What do y'all think? This guy got a point. The guy is saying you liking pictures is no different than if you were out with your man or woman that you're staring at another person.
2: Aye.
0: So it's the same thing. Do you agree with that? Let us know your thoughts. 833, talk to Dee Dee.
1: That's 833-825-5233.
0: Taking your calls next. 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
8: From the WALG newsroom, I'm Jared Cirillo. Family and friends gathered Sunday to honor a young child lost too early. 5-year-old Case Gibbons, nearly 5 months after a street racing crash, took his life and the life of his father in Albany. Police say two racers lost control on Krug Street back in March, killing the pair and causing a pregnant woman to lose her unborn baby. Both drivers have since been released from jail as police increase street racing enforcement. Georgia Governor Brian Kemp has now suspended the entire Dublin City School Board amid a $20 million financial crisis in the city. The district facing massive budget problems that have led to at least 46 job cuts, the superintendent's retirement, and reductions to the school's calendar and transportation. The Georgia Board of Education unanimously recommended the suspension. 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

0: Albany's best mix of R&B, V101.7. All right, so a guy, he got online. He somehow caught the attention of Trey G. Trey G said his algorithm is interesting because this came up where a guy was basically saying when guys are liking women's pictures online, it's like cheating almost to him, right?
1: Yeah, it's disrespectful. Mm-hmm. Yeah, he said it's disrespectful to your partner.
0: Yeah. And so we're trying to figure out if y'all think it's disrespectful when they're taking pictures. Here is Paul. Hey, Paul.
2: Hey, what's up?
0: All right, Paul, you think it's disrespectful or what? You think this guy went overboard?
2: It just depends. Mm-hmm. It all depends. If you're liking the same guy photos all the time, you like the same woman photos all the time, it should be a problem.
1: That's a good point.
2: It should be a problem with your partner. Mm-hmm. Now, I can't say that you can't like nobody's stuff, because if that's the case, that means my wife shouldn't be liking no woman's stuff, because I don't think she like girls.
1: Mm-hmm. Another good point.
0: Okay. Dang.
1: But the thing is, too, if you follow that person, of course, their picture's going to come up all the time. So you got to, like, manage how much you like they post. You know what I'm saying? Like, I like two of his posts this week. I can't like a third one. That's tough.
2: Yeah. And we got social media. We got to show love. Otherwise, what are we having social media for?
1: Right.
0: Okay.
1: I just think a lot of times people put too much into social media. They put it into their relationship too much.
3: Yeah.
2: Too much.
0: I can say it's too much, but I don't know.
1: I see. That's the issue.
0: Friendships be ending on social media. You know, even though we talk about it as a lie on social media, we let comments from social media get to us now. So just act like social media don't have an influence now.
4: Go back to you need to have confidence in your relationship.
0: Oh, really? Okay.
4: Have confidence in your relationship. Believe in it.
0: All right.
1: I just think we give it too much life. There's a real life that we have outside of them comments and them likes. Let's focus on that instead of the comments and the
0: but
1: likes.
0: But every now and then that seeps in. I'm telling you, real life seeps in, especially when folks be seeping into them DMs.
1: DMs.
0: Them be real.
1: Yeah.
0: All right, now. You made me get mad. I'm about to start looking to see what my husband's doing right now. Hey, good morning. Hi, Ryan.
5: Hey, how's it going this morning?
0: Pretty good. What do you think about what this guy is saying?
5: So listen, I'm gonna say this, man. I've had my fun in life, and when you unlock a level in life like that, man, you've matured, but you also had enough. I agree with him 100%. At the end of the day, there's such a thing called emotional cheating, liking pictures, emotional cheating, sneaking
0: Good
5: a look
0: point.
5: Behind your girl's back, emotional cheating. Yeah. Right? it took me a wise woman to teach me that, who's now my wife, man, and. You don't need to do that. Now,
0: like
5: if
0: that.
5: You got the right, if you got the right woman, she gonna look with you in person, right? Like that's just how we get down. I see something first, I'm tapping my woman, like, look at that. She sees something like, hey babe, look at that. So I mean, as far as liking pictures, man, 100% agree, man. The first thing, especially nowadays, that women are gonna think or men are gonna think is this person liked two or three of my pictures, they must like me.
0: Because
5: you're
0: right. You're going from the perspective when he said what that other woman is going to think. And that's so true.
5: Yeah, 100%. You got to think about that, right? Mm-hmm. Like, and you know, to the point when you made it up to Trey G, like, what do you think if a woman, your woman, is like another man's pics? You can sit here and play in front all you want, but you ain't going to feel that way either. You ain't going to ask the question. And if you have to ask the question of why you like that picture, then that's insecurity in itself, right? So if we going to go all in and say it's insecure to, like, to ask or feel some type of way about liking pictures, then, you know, you got to hold yourself to that standard as well.
1: I disagree. I think if you asking questions, that's to get clarity. I don't think it's necessarily automatically, you insecure. No. I just want clarity on it. Let's communicate.
5: But hear me out, Trey. Hear me out.
1: Go ahead.
5: Does it matter or doesn't, right? So regardless of what, like to me, I'm a straight-cut guy, right? So if it doesn't matter, let it fly. If it does matter, you're going to ask a question to get clarity. I don't disagree with asking the question to get clarity. However, it was a thought in your mind, which, again, can lead to that. So, you know, and then what? That you also, you know, hoping that your partner's going to tell the truth, right? Which we all do, but you know what I'm
0: Some
5: saying?
0: Some lie.
5: Like, if you have to ask that question, then to me right there, then that's the sign. You shouldn't be liking other women's pictures. You should be liking other men's.
0: All right, listen, we appreciate all the calls. Wow.
1: Yeah.
0: Trey, you and Ryan was, boy, y'all were going round and round.
1: Yeah. Listen, I think it does matter. I think why it matters is important as well, though. Mm-hmm. Either it matters because you're insecure, or it just matters because I just want some clarity on it.
0: Mm-hmm. Either way it goes, y'all be careful with liking all these pictures out here now.
1: Cow.
0: Be careful. Because the minute you like a picture, next thing you know, somebody's sliding in the DMs. All right, listen.
1: Yeah.
0: Appreciate all the calls this morning. If you couldn't get through on the phone lines, hit me up at DD in the morning.
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0: Today's best mix of R&B, we are V1017. Good morning, Dee Dee in the morning on a Tuesday. We got to get to the hot topics. Before we get to the hot topics, I got a shout out to comedian J.J. Williamson again. Make sure you go on YouTube. You know, he's got his comedy special he dropped a couple of weeks ago called Overlooked. Doing very well on YouTube.
1: Yes.
0: So go see it if you haven't seen it, right?
1: Man, you need to go see it. Watch it again. If you have seen it, man, spread the word. It is doing amazing. I'm 15 days out since I released it, and I'm at 327,000 views.
2: Oh, wow.
0: That's nice.
1: Independent.
0: Yep.
1: On my own.
0: I like it.
1: In the trenches.
0: Come on.
1: I'm in the trenches in this thing, man. It's real good, man, from beginning to end, man. Check it out. Yeah, YouTube. The Real JJ from the Sip.
0: Yeah, go to YouTube, and you'll get a chance to see Overlooked. Hey, listen, let's get into the hot topics, though, because they're saying that the L.A. celebrity culture is dead. Did you all hear this? Let's go. Here we go.
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0: 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So did y'all see what your president did yesterday again?
2: Went off
0: on a CNN reporter. Of course it's a female. Of course it is a female that he talked to like this. Take a listen.
4: Let's just scale back on those.
5: Quiet. You're very disrespectful in front of this young man. Okay? Don't you find her disrespectful? He understands. Quiet. Who are you with?
4: I'm with CNN.
5: Fake news.
4: I just wanted to follow up on the South Korea question.
5: You're a loud, boisterous person. You're fake news.
4: I was trying to find out if you had been talking to Kim Jong-un, if he had asked you to scale back on those military exercises.
6: Mr. President, is there...
0: God dang it, that's disrespectful.
2: Yeah.
0: And the way he dismissed that woman, right?
2: Damn, that sound like a black mama. Get somewhere and sit right now.
0: Yeah.
2: He said, be quiet. Be quiet.
0: Right. Yeah. Right.
2: Be quiet.
0: The way he talks to people.
1: And he was about to grit his teeth, but they were going to come out. So
2: they was going to come out.
0: Damn. That's who y'all elected.
1: Yeah,
0: there you
1: that's
0: go.
1: How y'all voted.
0: LA celebrity culture, they're saying, is dead. Is that right? Y'all heard this?
2: Yeah. Van, former TMZ employee.
1: Oh, yeah, Van, yeah.
2: Yeah, he was talking about basically how LA celeb culture has died due to celebrities no longer going out in public. They now choose to go to like private social clubs.
7: LA celebrity culture is dead.
8: Yeah, LA culture is dead?
7: So LA celebrity culture is actually dead.
8: Why?
7: And there are a couple of things that killed it.
8: Okay.
7: All right. So one thing that killed LA celebrity culture to me is private clubs. Like the prevalence of private clubs. Like the Soho House. And all these places are great places. Right. Like, if you want to go hang out there, you know, I might want to be a member, so I'm not talking.
8: Right.
7: But that killed celebrity cultures because what used to have to happen was when you wanted to go get breakfast, you would go to, like, the King's Road Cafe.
8: Yeah, okay.
7: When you would want to go out to eat, you would have to go to Craig's.
8: Yeah,
7: right. When you would go to Madeo. Right. See, all of these restaurants were famous. Like Mr. Chow.
8: Yeah, yeah. Crustaceans.
7: Like Crustaceans. Nobu, all of these places, you would go there.
8: Yeah.
7: Well, what happened was when San Francisco Bungalows came, when Soho House got popping, all of these different places, they can just go there, walk in, do everything they need to do. They can eat all their meals. They can hang out. They can have screenings. They can do all of that stuff. And they're not like on the street as much as they used to.
2: Yeah.
0: So private clubs killed celebrity culture.
2: Which I do kind of agree with that, because I do feel like I've never been to L.A. before, but Nobu was a very big restaurant. Yep. Mr. Chow, of course, very big restaurant. Right. You would see celebrities there. Yeah. But I also think, too, being too accessible, I think that also kills celebrity culture as well. Mm-hmm. Now everybody is a celebrity. You got streamers.
0: Yeah, that's what I was getting ready to say.
2: Sit in their room and stream.
0: And social media stars now are stars. I think you just have a lot of stars now.
2: Yeah, it's
0: another
2: a big
0: outlets,
2: melting pot of things, I think.
0: By the way, speaking of streaming, did y'all see these streamers who couldn't name, they said five books in the Bible. Did y'all see this?
2: Yeah, we got to check this out.
0: Please listen.
9: Not including the first five, please name five books in the Bible.
10: What do you mean, five books in the Bible? Five books in the Bible?
11: Oh, never mind.
12: Five books in the... They just caught me over there.
8: Okay.
13: I don't read the Bible. I'm more of a spiritual person.
14: Not including the first five. Ephesians, Revelations, Psalms,
15: Matthew, Roman, Mark, Luke.
16: Give me John. Yeah. Give me Psalms. Give me Matthews.
17: Yeah. Genesis, Revelations. What's the other one called? The
11: the reverbs.
2: Who?
1: What? Damn.
0: Did he say reverb?
2: The reverbs. I think he meant Proverbs.
0: All right.
2: I'm pretty sure.
0: All right.
2: Or Revelations.
0: Yeah.
1: Well, that's what we hope.
0: Yeah.
1: Because he sounds like he got that one from the LeBron James Bible.
0: The reverb sounds like that was a party.
1: LeBron James version. He was talking about.
0: Damn.
2: Not the LeBron James.
0: All right.
2: Oh, gosh.
0: All right.
2: Some people picked it up, though.
0: Yeah.
2: Some people did their thing.
0: Yeah. All right. Jeez. There you go. That's
1: all I know
0: lesson.
1: Is Jeremiah.
0: Yeah, no. That's it. Your name.
1: That's my name.
0: All right. All right. Coming up, we got $1,000 for you next. It's Didi in the Morning.
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0: today's best mix of R&B. We are V1017. Hey, good morning. Hi, it's Didi in the morning. Trey, get ready. JJ wants to talk to us. You know, this is one of those JJ Williamson, like, time frames, bits, whatever.
1: Right. Mm, okay.
0: Right? Yo. So, you know, let's see what it's going to be about.
2: And then I feel like I've shortened the intro
0: the
2: of
0: title?
2: It. The title.
0: Okay. Mm.
2: Yeah, because name of this one, we all know somebody like this.
0: Wait, just because you say it fast don't mean it's shorter.
1: Damn,
2: yeah, I thought I could slick.
1: He tried to speed through.
0: Yeah. And what's the title?
2: We all know somebody like this.
0: We all know somebody like this.
2: In our lives.
0: In our lives. It got longer.
1: It got longer.
0: The title got longer.
2: It got longer. Damn it, it got longer. But, yeah, we always know somebody in our lives, man, that'll do something. You be like, man, you are like that.
1: You are like that, man.
2: So I just came with a few of things that I feel like people are just like that in our lives, man. Mm-hmm. You know somebody, man, that's going to tell you exactly what's wrong with your car as soon as it breaks down.
0: Yeah.
2: You be like, oh, man, you just need another alternator. I'm like, damn, can you pop the trunk first?
0: That's our engineer, our producer, Breeze.
2: He's like that. Oh, my God. Mm-hmm. He be like, you just need an adapter.
0: Yeah.
2: That's all. Yeah, Breeze. I be like, Breeze, can I finish the story first? He be hitting the buzzer like it's Family Feud.
1: Right.
2: Yeah, you just need an adapter. That's it. Man, you already know somebody, man, that can find some money for a concert. But can't pay their rent.
0: Yes.
1: Oh, yeah.
2: They gonna find that money for their concert. Mm-hmm. Be like, man, go on, give me one. Uh-oh. Go on, give me a ticket. I give you

0: Maybe the green light is mistaken. Maybe the app is running in the background.
1: Or like, maybe they're on their iPad and not their phone.
0: Exactly.
1: Because
0: exactly.
1: I do be on my iPad a lot. And people are like, man, you ain't see my text? I say, no, nah, I ain't by my phone.
0: I got two phones. One for the plug, one for the load.
1: There you go. See what I'm saying? Here's another one right here. Boy, we sure can smell some food cooking about three houses down, don't it? You be like, when you walk outside, you be like, woo, somebody barbecue.
0: Shut up. I'm thinking the same thing.
2: We gonna knock on the door like that little boy did that time. That little boy knocked at them people's door and was like, y'all barbecuing?
0: Y'all got some extra food?
1: Y'all got some more?
2: Yeah.
1: You know. Here's another one. They'll make a plate at the cookout.
0: Come on.
1: That looks like it's for a family for four.
2: Okay.
0: There you go. Woo. He had to stall, but he got it.
1: It took a minute.
0: Hold on,
1: Boy, let me get that little frog out my neck right now, man.
2: It took me a long time. So they make a to-go plate, but it's one person.
1: It's for a family for four.
2: Got it.
1: Yeah. Who you trying to feed?
2: Yeah, they trying to get leftovers when they get home.
1: Damn, buddy.
0: But you know what I hate, though? I hate the family member that's policing the plates.
1: Oh, my God.
0: Why are you the plate police? Leave me alone.
1: You like... How many you gonna take?
2: Mm-mm.
1: Speaking of the police, you can spot a police car from a mile away. Now I can do that.
0: Yeah.
1: I can definitely do that. And be like, hey, son, slow down.
0: Mm-hmm.
1: You don't see him right there trying to hide? These are just some things that we know somebody like this in our lives.
2: Yes.
1: You know what I mean?
2: Yeah.
1: We know somebody like this. They love to stare at you.
0: Uh-uh.
1: They'll stare at you and make you sound like you can't talk.
2: Oh, you mean they'll stare at you waiting on the word to come out?
1: Yeah. Like you do with me right now.
2: I be staring at you like, is this word going to come out?
1: But why do you have to shake your head?
2: Because I'm trying to help you along.
1: Have that word come out?
2: I'm trying to look and give you encouragement.
0: Cal.
2: I'm nodding at you like, yes, I hear you, but let the word come out.
1: I appreciate you, man. We're supposed to be a damn team. Now.
0: Thanks. It's something about when you look like that, it make that word suck right back up in there. Words just suck right back up.
2: I be waiting on the word to come out.
0: I can't stand you.
1: I can't stand her either, Trey. Matter of fact, man, let's go somewhere.
2: He's just done.
1: Here we go. Man, they'll borrow $20 from you and then disappear like they're in witness protection.
0: Oh,
1: they be gone.
0: I ain't heard
1: boy,
0: from
1: they get that money from you. You don't know. Boy, you gonna be like, man, where they at?
0: You got that little money
1: and
0: gone.
1: Yeah, got that little money. Now, you been calling and texting me every day.
0: Right.
1: Now, you don't need me? Now, you don't need me? That's some things that Didi would do right there, man. All right, here's another one right here. They can fix everybody else's problem, but can't fix their own.
2: Okay.
1: Ooh. I can't stand folks like that. Yeah. They'll tell you exactly what the problem is with you.
0: What you need to do.
1: But what about you, buddy? What about you?
2: Yes.
0: Right.
1: Man, fix your own damn problem.
2: Okay.
1: Again, these are just some people we know like this in our lives. All right, let me go and give you one more, DD, because I don't like how you're looking at me right here. Here's another one. They'll talk through the entire movie, then ask, wait, what's going on?
0: Oh, I hate it.
1: I can't stand that person like
2: that's me. I do that to my husband. I talk through a movie, then I go, what happened?
0: Yeah. I'm going to pause the movie, and I'm going to say, well, if you just stop talking and pay attention.
1: And pay attention.
0: I got to really break it down
1: to
0: you.
1: Yeah, for real. Sometimes they'll make you rewind. You be like, look, now I'm going to let you look at this one more time.
0: Right.
1: So we can damn move on.
0: Right.
1: Because you already nod, I'm about to nod. Again, these are just some things that, man, we know somebody like this in our lives.
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19: 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Looking out.
20: Sunny, hot, and humid again today across southwest Georgia. High in the upper 90s. Our heat index up to 109. Could see an isolated thunderstorm this afternoon or this evening. Partly cloudy tonight, low 75. Sunny, hot, humid again tomorrow with a high in the upper 90s. I'm Georgia WeatherNet meteorologist KJ Allen.
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0: 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Good morning. It's Aditi in the morning. Hello, everyone. Yup.
1: Hi.
0: Hi. How are you?
1: Hello.
0: Hello. That's comedian JJ Williamson, also Trey G. Guys, we got some money we're going to give someone with our $1,000 mini game.
1: Before we
0: get to the game, they said the first one of these opened in New York City in 1885.
1: Damn.
0: And it was only for men.
2: Just for me.
0: It was only for men. It opened in 1885. One of the first one of these. What do you think it was?
1: It was only for men.
0: It was only for men.
3: Wasn't like a gym or something? Wasn't a gym?
1: Damn.
3: Can we get a clue?
0: Uh-uh.
3: I know we can't. I still ask anyway. Sheesh. Well, what's the answer?
1: Damn.
0: Okay, I'll tell you what. How about this? I'll give you. It's a restaurant. It's a restaurant.
3: Chili's.
0: No. Chili's opened in 1885.
1: Damn.
3: You never know. They had them triple dippers, man.
0: Applebee's.
1: Yeah, damn.
3: Damn. And, can they also get me a triple dipper?
1: Good Lord.
3: Yeah, nah, you never know.
0: Yeah, in 1885.
3: What's the answer,
0: He
3: bro?
0: Said, it was Subway?
1: Damn. Did Jared do the commercial?
0: God. That's what they said. In 1885, the very first one, it was only for men, a buffet. A buffet.
3: A buffet. Wow. Yeah.
0: And it was only for men.
3: I ain't hit no buffet in years.
0: Me either. Like, I love buffets.
3: 2026, you still go to buffets?
0: I still like them. I don't care.
1: Yeah, I like
0: just,
1: a buffet.
0: I just told I a friend of mine. I haven't been to one. And I said to her, I said, girl, you want to go with me in that buffet? She's like, I don't like them no more. I said, why? People be standing over them.
1: Yes.
0: Well, they stand over your food in the back, too, when they preparing it.
1: Yeah.
0: You don't
1: sneeze.
0: Know. Thank you.
1: No. Use their hands with no glove. Ain't got no the net on.
0: Talk to them.
1: And come on,
0: what's
1: now?
0: What's the difference?
3: Nah, it's too many people. It's too many different people at them buffets.
0: They
3: though.
0: Got glass right there now in front on top.
3: Don't nobody respect that glass.
0: Hey, I love me a buffet. I may need to go to one today.
3: Nobody respects
0: I
3: that
0: love
3: glass.
0: A buffet.
1: Yeah.
3: They'll lean over up under the glass just to smell the food.
0: Don't let it be a China buffet.
3: Hell nah.
0: Buffet. Y'all ever go to it's always says China buffet?
3: Yeah.
0: And they'll have a have you ever had one of them fried biscuits?
3: All right.
0: Woo! And the shrimp and the crab leg.
4: Okay,
1: Diddy. The only thing I hate about buffets when somebody take that big spoon out the greens and then pick up coleslaw with it.
5: You got the answers. We got that
0: we
5: bread.
0: We that at home.
1: Yeah, you ain't lying.
5: You with the $1,000 mini game, exclusively on Didi in the Morning.
0: Hello, good morning. Who's this?
6: This is Mr. Kuiper, Jamar.
0: Hey, Jamar.
3: Jamar, when was the last time you went to a buffet-style restaurant?
6: Not really. I don't go because I'm a chef.
3: Oh, okay.
0: What that mean, though, Jamar? What do you mean because you a chef you don't go?
3: Tell her, Jamar.
6: Well, I really don't go because I can do what they do.
0: Oh, yeah. Okay. Yeah. What's your favorite dish that you can make, Jamar, that people go, dang, Jamar put his foot in this?
6: Well, I can really get down on barbecue.
0: Oh,
6: that's
0: really?
6: One of my favorites. Yeah, that's one of my go-tos.
1: I don't know, Jabbar, man. Our producer, I don't think you got nothing on our producer when it comes to that barbecue.
3: No, not at all.
6: That's what you say.
0: Oh,
3: but that's what you say.
1: Okay.
0: Now, Jamar, do you like with yours, do you like marinated in anything?
6: Absolutely.
0: Okay.
3: So what's your specialty meat, though? Pause. Is it ribs? Is it brisket? What is it?
6: I do brisket.
3: Okay, you make a good brisket.
0: Okay.
3: You make a good brisket. It's hard to make a good brisket now. It be dry sometimes. So.
1: You ain't lying.
3: Hey, man.
0: All right, Jamar.
6: What you got to do is inject it and just let it relax.
3: Oh, I know that's
0: let
3: right.
0: Let it relax. Let's go. Spin the wheel. Let's see how much money he going to get.
7: DJ. JJ from the sip.
8: Trey G. Trey G.
7: $10 bonus.
1: He said like the me need a massage.
3: Yes, sir. All right, Jamal. I'm going to read you the 10 questions. If you don't know the answer, what you going to say, Mr. Tendonism?
6: I'm going to say fast.
3: That's right. Then we're going to spin the block, answer it again, and we got to go fast, all right?
6: Yes, absolutely.
3: First question. What was the last great vacation destination you visited?
6: Las Vegas.
1: Come on.
3: How many sides does a hexagon have?
6: Six.
3: Which planet is known as the brightest planet in our solar system?
6: Uranus.
3: Venus. You said it, yeah. What is the hardest natural substance on Earth?
6: Earth. The ground.
3: No.
0: It is hard, though.
3: Pass. Which sport uses a puck?
6: Hockey.
3: Yeah. How many days are in a leap year?
6: 28.
3: No.
1: 29.
3: No, never mind. Pass that because you ain't close. What is the largest ocean in the world on Earth?
6: Atlantic.
3: No.
6: Atlantic Pacific.
3: There you go. There you go. Who on the morning show has a comedy special called Overlooked?
6: JJ.
3: Come on now. Which U.S. holiday is celebrated on July 4th?
6: Independence Day.
3: I spell the word nuisance.
0: All right, you ran out of time.
3: Nah, it's NU.
0: You got seven. Seven out of ten. Seven out of ten.
3: Not bad.
0: What you missed was this one. What is the hardest natural substance on Earth? Diamonds. How many days are in a leap year? 366.
3: Yeah.
0: And nuisance is spelled N-U-I-S-A-N-C-E.
3: Mm-hmm.
0: Okay? You got seven out of ten. You're going to get $10 every correct answer. We added up to $70. But you spun the wheel and got an extra ten. $80!
3: Hey,
0: all right?
3: Hey. Not bad.
6: Let's go.
0: All right. Jamar, do me a favor. Tell everybody the show that gave you a shot at $1,000.
6: DD in the morning.
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0: It's Didi in the morning. Ah, guys. Oh, wait. I got up because I just thought about something and I had to bring this in.
3: Come on.
0: So I went to visit my mom, right? I had to go, you know, got a dock at the mothership every now and then, right?
3: Yo, shout out, mom.
0: So, yeah, and so I had to hang out with my mom, my sister, everybody, you know. And we're all having us a wonderful time. So, you know, my mother is addicted to social media. Mm-hmm. You guys know my mother has a YouTube page. She has a YouTube channel.
3: So, you said that.
0: Yeah. It's Patsy B with the buzz or something like that.
3: Patsy B. Mm-hmm.
0: She's really proud that she has 500 followers.
3: Oh, Lord. Shout out Patsy B with the buzz.
0: Yeah, with the buzz. Okay.
3: She buzzing.
0: Anyways, so my mother gets on Instagram. She has an Instagram page. She got Facebook. She got Threads and TikTok.
3: Oh, mama popping. Mama popping. Yeah.
0: Now, she loves TikTok. She fell in love with TikTok Shop.
3: Okay.
0: She loves Temu. You guys know this. She loves to shop. My mother has a shopping problem, a shopping addiction.
3: TikTok shop be pretty good. Yeah, T-Move is hit or miss.
0: I get over there to see her yesterday, and my mother is sitting there, and she said, look at this perfume. Do you like it? Now she hands me the perfume. You guys, it's the worst-smelling perfume. I swear. Okay, I'll tell you what. Just take a listen at what I told her it smelled like. Take a listen. Okay, so hold on. I'm over here at my mom's. You are addicted to TikTok, so I see you went on TikTok shop, and you just...
20: Bought some perfume.
21: I've been looking for perfume and I can't find any. Mm-hmm. And so this guy was in the gym and some girl was next to him. Mm-hmm. And he said he never smelled anything that smelled like that. Mm-hmm. And so this is what she had on.
0: Okay,
22: they got you. Okay, that was a good one too. That's a great setup. Wow, that's a good commercial, right? Okay, but mama, you like it?
21: I do. Mm-hmm. It's a little loud at first, but I think it'll... tone down. It doesn't smell cheap.
20: Can you breathe?
22: Okay. Mom, I'm going to be honest with you. You're going to be out here smelling like some of them dancers, sweetie. That smell like them dancers. I'm sorry. And the one that clicked their heels and lay on their backs and clicked their big old loose side heels, mama. I'm going to be honest.
21: Do I need a pole?
22: You need a pole, mama. Mama, I don't know about that. That smells a little young for you.
20: Okay.
22: That doesn't smell, it just smells a little young. And it smells, Mom, you're going to have men after you. You're going to have a lot of men after you with that on.
21: Okay.
22: It smells like it has a lot of pheromones in it and stuff. It almost has like a, it almost has a musty smell, Mama.
21: Yeah, I like it. Like
3: I like it.
21: Smell.
22: Okay. All right, I'm done. Okay.
3: Yo, Mama's so cute.
0: Yeah. That was it. Y'all,
3: I like it.
0: Hey, this woman was on TikTok, saw the little ad commercial they did about being in the gym, and sat up there and bought this perfume. When I tell y'all, it smells like a club. It smells like a ladies' bathroom at the club.
1: Really? Let me go to your mama's page. Let me find out Miss Pat catching cologne in the air and putting it on her neck.
0: Right.
1: Let me find out she had something about... putting it on herself.
3: Your mama's so cute. No, you didn't tell her. Talk about it. It sounded like you going to be clicking your heels together.
0: You're going to lay on your back, mama.
3: No, you didn't tell her.
0: You're going to be out there. You know you see them ladies be clicking them heels.
3: Mama said, do I need a pole?
0: Yeah.
1: Yes.
0: Mama, that thing smelled too young for you, sweetie. That did not smell like a grown-ass woman would be wearing it. My mama's age.
3: Leave her alone. Let her work. What they got to do with you?
0: All I know is, look, TikTok ain't for you, mama. The TikTok perfume.
3: I like it.
0: You can't be getting no perfume off TikTok.
3: Mama Pet, go on wear that.
1: Yeah, go on.
3: Go on wear that perfume. No. Go down right. aisle six at right. the grocery store. No. Get you some.
0: Hell no.
1: Now watch her DM jumping.
3: Yeah.
1: Watch your mama DM jumping.
3: And you know I want to smell that perfume. Yeah.
0: I don't even know the name of it. I just know it was a very young smelling perfume.
1: That's right. Totally. Somebody going to be in a DM and say, have you sprayed and called it yet? Have
0: please.
1: You called it yet?
0: TikTok shop, stop it. You're ruining my mother, all right?
1: Leave her alone.
0: It's Dee Dee in the morning.

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1: Good morning. It's Didi in the morning, and I'm going to, oh gosh, that bell is loud today. Thank you, JJ. Hey, guys, we got to get into the hot topics. Because a group of white guys were stopped on the street to ask what they would do if they woke up black. I'm hearing some Oregon envy. That's all I can say. There's some Oregon envy. God. Let's get into it right now. Here we
2: Crazy,
1: go.
2: Scary, and hilarious. Hot topics.
3: Give them what they ask for.
2: Only on Didi in the
1: I'm
2: morning.
1: I'm starting to see where the racism all begins.
4: in folks' pants.
1: Right. I'm seeing where the issues are.
4: Down south.
1: Yeah, down south. The main issue is.
4: Yeah. Red light, green light, stop.
1: I'm just starting to see that's what it all boils down to. 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So they're saying about Tyler Perry. Y'all saw this? Tyler Perry, he had a message at the 6th Annual Hollywood Unlocked Impact Awards. Take a listen.
5: 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We've got to use our strength. We've got to use our voices to stand together. This is a time for us to galvanize and vote like we have never voted before. We can do this. So whatever you do, if you don't remember anything that I said today, don't forget the oil. You are special. You are blessed. You are powerful. No matter what you're going through, if you're struggling, if the bills are too much, if you're homeless, if you're in here looking great and you know what's going on at home, don't forget the oil.
4: That's a good, come on. That's a good word.
1: What's wrong, JJ?
4: That's a good word.
6: I had to make sure.
1: What oil are you talking about?
6: Yeah. I was like, wait a minute now. What? Baby oil? Is it
1: baby oil?
6: Oil?
1: Baby oil, Crisco oil.
6: Crisco oil. I was like, hold up now.
1: Sunflower oil.
6: Yeah. Because his name was mentioned there. I was like, hold up now. You talking about them dead parts?
4: Cut it out.
6: Okay.
4: Cut it out.
6: I had to figure it out.
1: Olive oil.
6: Mm-hmm.
1: Yeah. Oil sheen.
4: Stop it. y'all should be ashamed. He was really giving an encouraging word.
1: Okay, we just got caught up in the oil.
4: Y'all should be ashamed.
1: It's just in that oil.
4: Y'all should be ashamed.
1: Is it dirty oil to be on the side over there, like, in the kitchen, the one that was already used?
4: Stop.
1: Normally that's French fry grease, though.
6: Yeah, it is. Are you talking about Jerry Jones oil? the one he bought Cowboy
1: with? All right, let me tell you guys this. The other thing we got to talk about, Doja Cat. I guess Doja Cat then found out black don't crack, huh?
4: Yeah, pretty much, man. She was streaming the other day, and she was speaking about some of the rappers in the hip-hop game who just look like they still as young as they need to be.
7: Mm. Pusha T has looked the same for 100 years, and so has Pharrell. I just want to know what the they're doing, because what the fuck are you doing? Like, some black really doesn't crack. You see what I'm saying? Black don't crack, but there's some black that just it doesn't even move. Because cracking means it split, right? Like, it cracked. But some black moves. This Pharrell, his has not moved. Pharrell and Pusha are both gonna look like that forever. Who else is beautiful? Fine ass, Morris Chestnut. And I saw him in real life, IRL. He looks exactly the same. That man is perfect.
1: Oh, wow. So Doja Cat is realizing there are some black folks in the black don't crack.
6: They don't crack.
4: In other news, water is wet.
1: Okay. Right.
6: Come on now.
4: Yeah. You got Nia Long.
1: Yeah. Somebody say, yeah, with African-American women, you would be the African-American woman. She'd be like, you know what? Guess how old I am. And you'd be like, 29. She's like, no, I'm 60.
4: Yeah. Didi be saying black don't crack, but it swell up.
1: Yeah, it will. No, it'll swell up.
6: Oh, yeah, it'll swell up.
1: Speaking of black, now we got to talk about this. These guys were stopped. I guess, who was it? Some guy online was stopping a lot of white guys?
4: Oh, yeah. So there was this guy, basically, this influencer, social media influencer. He was talking to a bunch of white guys on the street, and he asked them, if you woke up black tomorrow, what would be the first thing you do? And some of these answers, my God.
8: First thing you would do if you woke up black?
9: Check the driveway for a Hellcat.
8: So what's the first thing you would do if you woke up black?
9: I buy Hellcat.
8: The first thing you would do if you woke up black?
9: Dude, I'm getting naked as fuck. Make sure my
3: huge.
8: What's the first thing you'll do if you woke up black?
10: Look at my meat and thank God.
8: The first thing you'll do if you woke up black?
3: Playing hella dick right now.
8: What's the first thing you'll do if you woke up black?
3: I'ma look down.
8: So what's the first thing you'll do if you woke up black?
3: Say the N-word.
8: Say it.
3: I can say it?
8: Say it.
3: Mm-hmm. Can I say it?
8: Say it.
3: Hey, can I say it?
8: Say it.
3: Hey, what am I thinking? No!
6: It sure sounded like he ran as soon as he said it.
4: No, for real. Yeah. He's so better.
1: But by the way, the Hellcat got two mentions, but the other organ got about three mentions, almost four.
6: The eggplant.
1: Yep, the eggplant.
4: The eggplant emoji.
1: And I believe that's where racism starts. Hey, listen.
6: Damn.
1: Coming up, we're going to shut the show down next. It's Dee Dee in the morning.
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5: We're done. The show's over. JJ, anything you remember today?
6: I do remember. I remember Stephen A. Smith. He said, man, I don't appreciate the thumbs down award, and y'all going to hear about it.
5: Mm-hmm. What about you, Trey?
7: Yeah, we also heard that Jacquees, he said that him and Mario not on the best of terms after Mario said that Jacquees can't really sing.
5: Uh-huh.
7: Right. And then Rod Wave is being investigated by the feds. They saying that he shot up his girlfriend car.
5: Yep. We found out Donald Trump disrespected another reporter, a female, again, in the Oval Office.
6: Yeah.
5: Office. We also found out that the Lakers, they said Jeannie Buss is like, I ain't trying to sell my share.
6: I ain't do that.
5: Yeah, she's like, I ain't trying to sell the Lakers. So we found that out this morning. Tomorrow on the show, get ready. We got a dope discussion for you. We also got cash with our $1,000 minute game, hot topics, laughs, and more. Make sure you meet us right back here on Didi in the Morning.
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Happy Tuesday and happy National Pinot Noir Day. I'm not much of a drinker, but after being stuck behind so many red lights this morning, I think I might need a glass or two when I get off.

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From Mae West for V1017. That, of course, is your quote for the day. And that might have gave me enough encouragement to go ahead and book this trip I keep staring at on my computer.

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23: Sunny, hot, and humid again today across southwest Georgia. High in the upper 90s, our heat index up to 109. Could see an isolated thunderstorm this afternoon or this evening. Partly cloudy tonight, low 75. Sunny, hot, humid again tomorrow with our high in the upper 90s. I'm Georgia WeatherNet meteorologist KJ Allen.
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0: V101.7 today's mix of R&B. It's Ebony Williams. I'm playing catch up on all of my favorite shows, so I am behind on Project Runway. I'm going to catch up today when I get off. And are you watching it? Because, you know, I love me some fashion and the shade and the fashion, honey. If you're watching, let me know your thoughts, especially on La Roche and Joseph McRae, because I feel like Law might be a little jealous. I don't know what's going on there, but he seemed to be in a very bad mood episode before last, in my opinion. DM me at Ebony Williams coming up within the next hour. Of course, I got more of your faves and that fun fact of the day.
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27: A heat advisory in effect today with our heat index up to 112. A few showers and thunderstorms firing up this afternoon and into the evening hours. Partly cloudy tonight, low in the mid-70s. Sunny, hot, humid again tomorrow, high around 100. We'll keep it sunny and hot on Thursday. I'm Georgia WeatherNet meteorologist KJ Allen.
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0: 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Today's mix of R&B. Your girl, Emma Williams, taking care of you. It's time for that fun fact of the day. Brought to us by the random email blast that I'm subscribed to. Fact check. And if it's interesting enough, I'm going to share it with you. Like, today's fun fact has to do with hygiene. And as we know, that can always be tricky depending on what era we're in. So let's go back to the ancient Romans, who often used stale urine as mouthwash. Yeah, that's right. Now, the main ingredient in urine apparently is ammonia, which acts as a powerful cleaning agent. And so they were using it as mouthwash. And I'm like, okay, that's no big deal. Maybe you use your own back then, but here's what they got me, because they were actually trading it and buying it. That means they were buying others to use as mouthwash. And with that, I definitely can't get down with it. I can't get down even if it's my own. I'm definitely not gonna get down with it if it's somebody else's. Thank goodness I was born in the right time. All right, coming up is more of your requests, so keep it here. We're V1017.
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Either way, I don't need a deal to enjoy some good.

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sweating all over your face. Yes, I got your requests from Whitney Houston's on the way, but first, there's T.I. Let him know on B 101.7, today's mix of R&B. Ooh.

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23: A heat advisory in effect today with our heat index up to 112. A few showers and thunderstorms firing up this afternoon and into the evening hours. Partly cloudy tonight, low in the mid-70s. Sunny, hot, humid again tomorrow, high around 100. We'll keep it sunny and hot on Thursday. I'm Georgia WeatherNet meteorologist KJ Allen.
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I'm the man from the big beat. Hey, why don't you come play around my way? And listen to what I gotta say. Don't you know I am the man? Rock shows here in Japan. Have people shaking my hand.

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But really, I'm not mad at him. So, an unhoused man in Portland breaks into a business and was rightfully shot by the owner, by the way. Now, he's suing for about $10 million, and apparently the unhoused man

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We're B107, today's mix of R&B. Yes, I got some requested Jasmine Sullivan. That is my girl. She's on the way. Shout out to my cousin who's listening all the way from Philly. Hey, Rochelle Boo. I got your request for Chris Brown coming up, but first it's 10.

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27: A heat advisory in effect today with our heat index up to 112. A few showers and thunderstorms firing up this afternoon and into the evening hours. Partly cloudy tonight, low in the mid-70s. Sunny, hot, humid again tomorrow, high around 100. We'll keep it sunny and hot on Thursday. I'm Georgia WeatherNet meteorologist KJ Allen.
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0: 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Your girl, Emma Williams, taking care of you. It's time for that fun fact of the day. Brought this by that random email blast that I'm subscribed to. Fact check. And if it's interesting enough, I'm going to share it with you. Like, today's fun fact has to do with hygiene. And as we know, that can always be tricky depending on what era we're in. So let's go back to the ancient Romans, who often used stale urine as mouthwash. Yeah, that's right. Now, the main ingredient in urine apparently is ammonia, which acts as a powerful cleaning agent. And so they were using it as mouthwash. And I'm like, okay, that's no big deal. Maybe you use your own back then, but here's what they got me, because they were actually trading it and buying it. That means they were buying others to use as mouthwash, and with that, I definitely can't get down with it. I can't get down even if it's my own. I'm definitely not gonna get down with it if it's somebody else's. Thank goodness I was born in the right time. All right, coming up is more of your requests, so keep it here. Review 117.
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That, of course, is your quote for the day. And that might have gave me enough encouragement to go ahead and book this trip I keep staring at on my computer.

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6: A heat advisory in effect today with our heat index up to 112. A few showers and thunderstorms firing up this afternoon and into the evening hours. Partly cloudy tonight, low in the mid-70s. Sunny, hot, humid again tomorrow, high around 100. We'll keep it sunny and hot on Thursday. I'm Georgia WeatherNet meteorologist KJ Allen.
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0: V117, today's mix of R&B. Well, my friends, I'm headed out of here. Not only do I have a migraine, my allergies are kicking my butt. I can't wait to get home and nurse myself back to health. So while I go do that, I'm going to miss you. Can't wait to talk to you tomorrow. But Frank Ski is going to take care of you through the rest of your afternoon. So just hang on out and have a great time. Until then, I'm Ebony Williams, and we're V117.
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0: It's Frank Ski, and it is time for your Inspirational Vitamin. You know, at some point in your life, you gotta stop asking permission to enjoy the life God gave you. You know, when we were young, we used to worry about fitting in with the crowd, right? And then we got older, and somehow now we're starting to worry about whether or not we're allowed to stand out. Am I too old to wear this? Am I too old to start over again? Am I too old to fall in love? Am I too old to change careers? Am I too old to take that trip I've always wanted to take? Am I too old to walk away from something that hadn't made me happy in 10 years? So let me say this to you.

today, whatever age you are. Stop speaking about your future like all the good parts have already happened. The next chapter is not required to look like your last one. So I want you to walk into your life confidently today. And if somebody says you're doing too much, tell them, nah, I spent too many years doing too little for myself. How about that? I'm Frank Ski, and that is your Inspirational Vitamin. Today's

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1: So remember when I told you the NABJ, the National Association of Black Journalists, gave Stephen A. Smith a thumbs down award just for the way he's been responding to the black community? Listen to why they gave him the award, and then I'm going to play Stephen A. Smith's response. Ooh, this is getting juicy. First, here's the NABJ's award to Stephen A. Smith.
2: Stephen A. Smith, sports analyst and political commentator. Smith has established a recurring public pattern of disparaging commentary directed at prominent black women across politics, sports, and media. Such commentary reinforces harmful narratives, undermines the fair and respectful representation of black women in public discourse, and stands in direct conflict with NABJ's longstanding commitment to accurate, responsible, and inclusive portrayals of black communities.
1: So, they gave him the thumbs down award. Now, Stephen A. Smith on his show basically came back and said, it's amazing to me because just last year and the year before, I brought my entire set from ESPN to the NABJ convention. I came. You guys recognize me. I brought my whole show there and did my show from there. So just last year and the year before, you were celebrating me. Now you're giving me the thumbs down award. And then he went off.
3: This is not objectivity. This was a smear job, but it won't stop me. I don't want enemies, but I'm not here to be liked. I'm here to call things as I see them, which I've earned the right to do over a journalism career that now spans 33 years. I was good enough to celebrate and to bring on board when I was showing up there. And the second I'm not there, I get a thumbs down. And we throw out a very incendiary critique of me, accusing me of disparaging black women. When what you really meant to say is that I'm disparaging liberals because I happen to disagree with some of the things that the left is doing. People behind the scenes in the political stratosphere, in my opinion, influenced your decision to do what you did. If these so-called disparaging things I did were true, and I was saying it about black female conservatives, you wouldn't have said a word, which means it's not my credibility that's in question. It's yours, because a journalism organization ain't supposed to be doing that.
1: Well, I don't know if I necessarily agree, Stephen A. Smith. I mean, I do remember what you said about Kamala Harris, and you had to come back and apologize to Kamala Harris. You forgot that part? I'm just saying. I'm Frank Ski. What y'all think? Is Stephen A. Smith right, or is the National Association of Black Journalists right? Let's talk about it. It's the Frank Ski Show. Let's go.
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30: A heat advisory in effect today with our heat index up to 112. A few showers and thunderstorms firing up this afternoon and into the evening hours. Partly cloudy tonight, low in the mid-70s. Sunny, hot, humid again tomorrow, high around 100. We'll keep it sunny and hot on Thursday. I'm Georgia WeatherNet meteorologist KJ Allen.
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0: It's Frank Ski, so let's go right ahead and jump into this Nosy Report. Well, if you missed Jay-Z in New York, of course, they have now made it official. Jay-Z is adding London and L.A. dates to his 30th anniversary concert run. They are reporting the new schedule is bringing the celebration to 5 stadium shows this fall, honoring his era of his Reasonable Doubt and Blueprint albums. 30 years later, my guy, Jay-Z, Sean Carter, is just not revisiting a catalog. He's going to remind everybody how far and how long his hip-hop excellence can actually travel. Are you planning on going? I don't know about you. I'm trying to get to the show because I heard he's adding France as well, Paris, and I really want to get to that Paris show. I'm just saying. How about Sigma Gamma Rho has welcomed some honorary members? Congratulations. Sigma Gamma Rho Sorority Incorporated has welcomed a new group of honorary members. Essence Magazine is saying Tammy Roman, basketball legend Lynette Woodard, and hip-hop pioneer MC Sha-Rock, and some others. This is a huge lineup spanning across television, sports, music, leadership, and even service. So big congratulations going out to the honorees and to the women of Sigma Gamma Rho. And a big congratulations. Karl Anthony Towns of the New York Knicks and Jordan Woods have officially tied the knot in a beautiful star-studded wedding in Malibu, California. Boy, the guest list was star-studded. Michael B. Jordan, Tiana Taylor, Jada Pinkett Smith, Ben Stiller, several of Kat's Knicks teammates were also celebrating the newlyweds. After 6 years together, they are officially husband and wife. Congratulations to the Towns family, wishing them a lifetime of love and happiness forever. 100% congratulations. I'm Frank Ski, and you already know that's your Nosy Report. Let's go.
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1: 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You could bet that, never gotta sweat that. You could bet that, never.

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1: He's opinionated. It always keeps you up to date on what's happening. It's Frankly Speaking with Frank Ski.
2: All right, I'm going to say some things that are going to make people upset, and I'm sorry, but I got to say it. This ghetto mentality in our culture is killing us. I'm Frank Ski, and I'm just frankly speaking. You know what I'm talking about. That casual, lazy, lackluster attitude, lack of professionalism in the black culture right now is killing us. Our culture is being driven by people that don't really give a damn. People who have gotten to the point where they say to themselves, I'm free. I can do what I want. I can say what I want. Really? Am I the only person that sees it? I need your help. Am I the only one that notices? Listen, we're really debating the dress code at Tuskegee University. Why is that even a debate? Where's the class and etiquette that we used to have to know that we should not wear bonnets and slippers to a classroom? What happened to us? Just because you can doesn't mean you should. Because you can wear skimpy clothes on an airplane doesn't mean you should. Just because you can wear a baseball cap in a restaurant doesn't mean you should. And at the same time, we're here debating whether Cheyenne Bryant is or isn't a licensed physician. Why is that a debate? We're so accepting of things in our culture that should not be acceptable. Think about it. The whole fake it till you make it thing is a real thing in our culture. What are we doing? We're actually having this debate now on whether our children can read on grade level. And y'all are sitting here online arguing the messenger instead of the message. Our kids are falling behind. We see it. Listen, our grandparents were poor. They did a lot with nothing. But one thing that they had pride in themselves. They carried themselves with class and etiquette and style. Even when they didn't have the money, they showed up correctly. What happened to us? What happened to our community? Why is this ghetto culture so big and running so rampant? Am I wrong? Help me out and let me know.

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Coming your way right here on the Frank Ski Show. Let's go.

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1: So I want to talk about this real quick. I want to give you a health break real quick, right? This is really important. Doctors always tell us, listen, you got to get your blood pressure down. And to get your blood pressure down, my doctor always says, you got to eat better, right? And what I thought about the other day is, what about if eating better is more expensive? Or maybe you don't have access to better food. Or maybe you don't even know how to cook. So all you do is Uber Eat. Does it matter? Well, watch this. The American College of Cardiology did a research study. They researched 176 black adults with hypertension living in low-income areas in Boston. Listen to what I'm saying, right? Half of the people in the survey received a grocery stipend and a basic DASH diet information kit. Basically, they gave them money and they said, go out and get your food. The other half had home-delivered groceries and personalized help from a dietitian. After 3 months, the delivery and counseling group, they lowered their blood pressure by an average of 7 points overall and by 5 points compared with the stipend group. Think about this for a second, right? Their LDL cholesterol also fell by an average of 7 points. Now, that doesn't mean groceries should replace your medicine. I'm not saying that. But what I am saying is access matters, right? Information matters. And information alone is not the same thing. A pamphlet can't cook the dinner, right? A warning saying don't use salt can't, you know, help you at the grocery store. And telling a family member to buy produce or fresh produce means nothing if they have to catch 2 buses to go get it. They're not going to do it. So all of this matters. This is a really important thing. They say the hood is a desert for healthy food. And I get it. And I agree. You know, the group that work with the dietitians on food that they can prepare for themselves. Guess what? The dietitian helped them understand how to cook. And they had low sodium and less saturated fats, more fruits, vegetables, whole grains. I get it. They ate better. They not only had the information, they had someone helping them, and the groceries were delivered to their house. On the other group, guess what? They gave them the money, but they still got to get to the store. They still got to learn how to do stuff. So, I mean, I think it matters, right? I think it really does matter. Access, information, knowledge, all of that matters for our health. Very interesting survey. I'm Frank Ski. It's the Frank Ski Show. Let's go.
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2: A heat advisory in effect today with our heat index up to 112. A few showers and thunderstorms firing up this afternoon and into the evening hours. Partly cloudy tonight, low in the mid-70s. Sunny, hot, humid again tomorrow, high around 100. We'll keep it sunny and hot on Thursday. I'm Georgia WeatherNet meteorologist KJ Allen.
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0: 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More of the Frank Ski Show is on the way. V1017, Albany's R&B leader. So here's a conversation that's been coming up, and I kind of feel where this is going. I want everybody to pay attention. Is work-life balance, is the balance of having a work and a lifestyle, is it becoming a luxury now? You know, the phrase work-life balance sounds good until you have to put a dollar amount in front of it, right? So a lot of people say that pay and benefits were fundamental in them finding their jobs. But flexibility, family time, and self-care and a healthy workplace mattered as well. And here's where it gets interesting. A lot of people say they would accept less money for a more fulfilling life. But other people made it clear that financial pressure meant they had to take whatever they could just to get by and hoping that things would change for the better later. So here's the dilemma. You know what? A job can pay you more and take your whole life, right? A job can pay you a lot of money, but it can also drain your life. Another job can respect your time and leave you financially anxious because they respect your time, but they're not going to pay you as much. And a lot of caregivers, especially people raising children like me and you, or helping aging parents, we don't experience flexibility as a perk. It can be the difference between keeping a job and losing one. And sometimes we need to stop acting as though everybody can just get up and quit just because they're in a toxic workplace. People can't. You know, a lot of people say, you don't like your job, just quit, find another one. That sounds easy, but come on. Health insurance may be the reason why you're tied to that job, right? The family may depend on that check. How about the next position may take months to find? Especially in this economy, they're not hiring nobody. So what you got is what you got, and that makes it hard. We also can't normalize a job consuming every part of our life until there's nothing left, right? We got health, marriage, parenting, friendships, church, and all kinds of things in our lives. So here's the question, right? Your salary pays you for your labor, but it shouldn't buy permanent access to your peace. Meaning just because your boss is paying you doesn't mean he should have 24-hour access to you or making you work overtime all the hours, right? Or what is your number, right? What is your number? If a job offered you $10,000 more but required longer hours, fewer family dinners, and more stress, would you take it? How about $25,000 more? Would you take it? Or would you accept less money to have more control over your life? You know, I want to hear from you. What do you think? What is the cost of your freedom, right? I guess that's the question. Think about it. I'm Frank Ski. It's the Frank Ski Show. Let's go.
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1: So have you guys been following the news on what is happening in the Tupac trial? On trial, Dwayne Keefe D. Davis, who is accused of orchestrating Tupac Shakur's 1996 murder. A couple days ago, they began the selection process to get the potential jurors, and the jurors were reportedly asked, had they had strong feelings about gangs, whether or not they listened to Tupac's music, and what their favorite books and movies were, and more. And opening statements were crazy as well. Now, the trial is expected, it's going on now, to last up to 6 weeks. And here's the crazy part, right? Okay, you know how we always talk about like dumb criminals and dumb things to do? Prosecutors are expected to rely on the fact that Dwayne Keefe Davis in 2019 wrote a memoir. And the memoir was entitled Compton Street Legend. And it describes his alleged involvement in Tupac's shooting. And he's since doubled down on those claims, saying that, wait a minute, he previously said he was in the car when the murder happened as well. And now he's saying none of that is true. So let me explain. He writes a memoir. He says he was one of the people that orchestrated the shooting. He said he was in the car when the shooter shot Tupac. Now, if all that is true, he's going to jail. But now he's saying, nah, I just faked it. That's not really true, even though it was in his memoir. And it really sounds like when they put rappers on trial, right? Like you rap in your song about you murdering somebody or having somebody murdered or committing a crime, and then they take you to court, and then your lyrics get put up on the screen, and you're like, nah, I was just pretending. That really wasn't me. And I get it. I'm one of those people that don't think rap lyrics should be admitted to criminal trials, but we know sometimes these rappers do lie and exaggerate. But was Keefe D. Davis exaggerating when he said he orchestrated the murder and was in the car? This trial is going to be really interesting. We'll see how it goes. I'm going to keep track of it for you. How about that? It's the Frank Ski Show. Let's go.
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1: So remember when I told you the NABJ, the National Association of Black Journalists, gave Stephen A. Smith a thumbs down award just for the way he's been responding to the black community? Listen to why they gave him the award, and then I'm going to play Stephen A. Smith's response. Ooh, this is getting juicy. First, here's the NABJ's award to Stephen A. Smith.
2: Stephen A. Smith, sports analyst and political commentator. Smith has established a recurring public pattern of disparaging commentary directed at prominent black women across politics, sports, and media. Such commentary reinforces harmful narratives, undermines the fair and respectful representation of black women in public discourse, and stands in direct conflict with NABJ's longstanding commitment to accurate, responsible, and inclusive portrayals of black communities.
1: So they gave him the thumbs down award. Now, Stephen A. Smith on his show basically came back and said, it's amazing to me because just last year and the year before, I brought my entire set from ESPN to the NABJ convention. I came. You guys recognize me. I brought my whole show there and did my show from there. So just last year and the year before, you were celebrating me. Now you're giving me the thumbs down award. And then he went off.
3: This is not objectivity. This was a smear job, but it won't stop me. I don't want enemies, but I'm not here to be liked. I'm here to call things as I see them, which I've earned the right to do over a journalism career that now spans 33 years. I was good enough to celebrate and to bring on board when I was showing up there. And the second I'm not there, I get a thumbs down. And we throw out a very incendiary critique of me, accusing me of disparaging black women. When what you really meant to say is that I'm disparaging liberals because I happen to disagree with some of the things that the left is doing. People behind the scenes in the political stratosphere, in my opinion, influenced your decision to do what you did. If these so-called disparaging things I did were true, and I was saying it about black female conservatives, you wouldn't have said a word, which means it's not my credibility that's in question. It's yours, because a journalism organization ain't supposed to be doing that.
1: Well, I don't know if I necessarily agree, Stephen A. Smith. I mean, I do remember what you said about Kamala Harris, and you had to come back and apologize to Kamala Harris. You forgot that part? I'm just saying. I'm Frank Ski. What y'all think? Is Stephen A. Smith right, or is the National Association of Black Journalists right? Let's talk about it. It's the Frank Ski Show. Let's go.
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26: A few pop-up showers around this evening, otherwise mainly clear through the overnight hours. Our low in the mid-70s, sunny, hot, humid tomorrow, high around 101. Partly cloudy, mid-70s again tomorrow night. A little better chance of those thunderstorms Friday, high 98. I'm Georgia WeatherNet meteorologist KJ Allen.
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V1017 with Dee Dee in the morning and today's best mix of R&B all day. 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
1: So here's a culture question for you. Who do you consider as family? This is really a black question, right? So how about the Pew Research Center? They did a report on black families, right? And in their report, 77% of black adults said they considered at least one person who was not related by blood, marriage, or law to be in their official family group, that they were officially a family member. That includes a family friend, a godparent, the play cousin, the neighbor who helped raise you, the elderly everybody calls auntie, even though nobody can explain her in the family tree. Chosen family is not fake family, and I get it. And in many of our communities, it's been an essential network of childcare, rides, meals, discipline, celebration, emergency, money, emotional shelter. When, you know, the formal systems excluded black people, informal kinship helped our people survive. But chosen family comes with questions. So when does somebody who's just a friend, when do they become part of your family, right? I know like every one of my guy friends that come over be like, that's Uncle Tony, that's Uncle Chuck, that's Uncle Corey, that's Auntie so-and-so, right? It's easier for the kids to understand. Like, they understand that. They understand when I use the word uncle or my wife uses the word auntie or uncle, the kids understand that's really a close person, right? So when does a friend become part of your family? Does it take years? Is it the sacrifice? Is it the trust? Is it the consistency? Is it the way they show up when you have a crisis? But even think about this. Being a play part of your family, right? That's Uncle so-and-so or this person or whatever. Do they have access to your house like your family members do? And really, does your family have access to your house? I don't know about you, but I'm just saying, an honorary family member is a good title, right? The relationship is a practice in our culture. And family, for me, is somebody that's always showing up. Family is somebody that is there. Family is somebody you pick up the phone and you have intimate conversations with. Family is somebody you can trust. Family is somebody you can leave your kids with and not have to worry, right? Family is somebody that's going to come get you in the middle of the night, you know, if something happens. That's what I'm saying. So how do you consider somebody that's a friend? When do they become part of your family? It's the Frank Ski Show. Let's go.
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2: All right, I'm going to say some things that are going to make people upset, and I'm sorry, but I got to say it. This ghetto mentality in our culture is killing us. I'm Frank Ski, and I'm just frankly speaking. You know what I'm talking about. That casual, lazy, lackluster attitude, lack of professionalism in the black culture right now is killing us. Our culture is being driven by people that don't really give a damn. People who have gotten to the point where they say to themselves, I'm free. I can do what I want. I can say what I want. Really? Am I the only person that sees it? I need your help. Am I the only one that notices? Listen, we're really debating the dress code at Tuskegee University. Why is that even a debate? Where's the class and etiquette that we used to have to know that we should not wear bonnets and slippers to a classroom? What happened to us? Just because you can doesn't mean you should. Because you can wear skimpy clothes on an airplane doesn't mean you should. Just because you can wear a baseball cap in a restaurant doesn't mean you should. And at the same time, we're here debating whether Cheyenne Bryant is or isn't a licensed physician. Why is that a debate? We're so accepting of things in our culture that should not be acceptable. Think about it. The whole

to our community? Why is this ghetto culture so big and running so rampant? Am I wrong? Help me out and let me know. I'm Frank Ski, and I'm just tired, man, and I'm frankly speaking.

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Stick around, listen. The best is yet to come. Coming your way right here on the Frank Ski Show. Let's go.

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0: It's Frank Ski, so let's go right ahead and jump into this Nosy Report. Well, if you missed Jay-Z in New York, of course, they have now made it official. Jay-Z is adding London and L.A. dates to his 30th anniversary concert run. They are reporting the new schedule is bringing the celebration to 5 stadium shows this fall, honoring his era of his Reasonable Doubt and Blueprint albums. 30 years later, my guy, Jay-Z, Sean Carter, is just not revisiting a catalog. He's going to remind everybody how far and how long his hip-hop excellence can actually travel. Are you planning on going? I don't know about you. I'm trying to get to the show because I heard he's adding France as well, Paris, and I really want to get to that Paris show. I'm just saying. How about Sigma Gamma Rho has welcomed some honorary members? Congratulations. Sigma Gamma Rho Sorority Incorporated has welcomed a new group of honorary members. Essence Magazine is saying Tammy Roman, basketball legend Lynette Woodard, and hip-hop pioneer MC Sha-Rock, and some others. This is a huge lineup spanning across television, sports, music, leadership, and even service. So big congratulations going out to the honorees and to the women of Sigma Gamma Rho. And a big congratulations. Karl Anthony Towns of the New York Knicks and Jordan Woods have officially tied the knot in a beautiful star-studded wedding in Malibu, California. Boy, the guest list was star-studded. Michael B. Jordan, Tiana Taylor, Jada Pinkett Smith, Ben Stiller, several of Kat's Knicks teammates were also celebrating the newlyweds. After 6 years together, they are officially husband and wife. Congratulations to the Towns family, wishing them a lifetime of love and happiness forever. 100% congratulations. I'm Frank Ski, and you already know that's your Nosy Report. Let's go.
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3: You pop up showers around this evening, otherwise mainly clear through the overnight hours. Our low in the mid-70s. Sunny, hot, humid tomorrow. High around 101. Partly cloudy, mid-70s again tomorrow night. A little better chance of those thunderstorms Friday, high 98. I'm Georgia WeatherNet meteorologist KJ Allen.
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0: It's Frank Ski, and it is time for your Inspirational Vitamin. You know, at some point in your life, you gotta stop asking permission to enjoy the life God gave you. You know, when we were young, we used to worry about fitting in with the crowd, right? And then we got older, and somehow now we're starting to worry about whether or not we're allowed to stand out. Am I too old to wear this? Am I too old to start over again? Am I too old to fall in love? Am I too old to change careers? Am I too old to take that trip I've always wanted to take? Am I too old to walk away from something that hadn't made me happy in 10 years? So let me say this to you. If you're still alive, you are still eligible. A birthday is not an expiration date. It is evidence that you survived some things, you learned some things, you lost some things, and you still have enough breath to choose what happens next in your life. And there's a freedom that comes with you realizing that everybody doesn't have to understand you or doesn't have to be happy in order for you to enjoy your life. You don't need a committee meeting. You don't need a unanimous approval. You don't need people who were comfortable with the old you to vote in the new one. Today, whatever age you are, stop speaking about your future like all the good parts have already happened. The next chapter is not required to look like your last one. So I want you to walk into your life confidently today. And if somebody says you're doing too much, tell them, nah, I spent too many years doing too little for myself. How about that? I'm Frank Ski, and that is your Inspirational Vitamin.
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1: I've been waiting to tell you this. You are more than a man could ever want. Wait a minute, just let me that.

Welcome to the Quiet Storm, the home where Cupid finds its place all throughout the course of the year, baby. I'm Lenny Green. Are you ready for a beautiful night with all of your musical treats doubled up? It's Tuesday night, so you know what I like to do. So let's have some fun tonight. Being so we're in a 112 vibe, I'm going to keep it going with 112, with Anywhere. Much love going out to our lovers who are everywhere, from Milwaukee to New Jersey, from Brooklyn to Tuscaloosa, Alabama, from Birmingham, Alabama to Tulsa, Oklahoma, from Connecticut all the way to Bryan College Station, Texas. We're everywhere, baby. Thanks for locking in and holding me down tonight. Let's enjoy the ride together in this vibe that we're in. It's called the Quiet.

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1: Please, allow me to show you something.

Quiet Storm, serving you the best of R&B that you love. And I've got so much to go through tonight. I want to thank you for the requests that you've been so kind to send in to me over the course of 24 hours, over the course of the weekend. I'm Lenny Green. My email address, just in case you want to hit me up with anything, is LennyGreenTQS@gmail.com. Let me say a very good evening out to everyone who joined me last night for our midnight chat after we got off the air last night. Went on Instagram, Lenny Green Official, chopped it up with a few folks. Shout out to Nadine. We had a long, nice conversation. And the interesting thing about our conversation was she was out at dinner having it with her husband and friends, and they did not listen to the show prior to dinner, but they would end up talking about the topic that I had last night on the show. That was kind of interesting. The question last night, in case you missed it, inside the Confession of Love was, is it necessary for your partner to always initiate intimacy? And for some reason, they shut the restaurant down. They were there for so long at the restaurant. So, Nadine, I'm glad that you tapped in so we could talk about it last night. And tonight, it's going to be another interesting topic. Oh, trust me when I tell you. Tonight is also, for those of you that are in New York on your way to Madison Square Garden, this young lady that I'm about to play right now, she sold out 3 nights at Madison Square Garden, and tonight is just about sold out as well. Talking about Olivia Dean. Let's go back to that song that granted her that Grammy. It's called Man I Need. And baby, I know you're not having a hard time trying to find the man you need. Welcome to the Quiet Storm, and have fun at the concert if you're going tonight.

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23: A few pop-up showers around this evening, otherwise mainly clear through the overnight hours. Our low in the mid-70s, sunny, hot, humid tomorrow, high around 101. Partly cloudy, mid-70s again tomorrow night. A little better chance of those thunderstorms Friday, high 98. I'm Georgia WeatherNet meteorologist KJ Allen.
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It's a big day for you in Albany and Leesburg. This is Lenny Green of The Quiet Storm. I once read that love is the greatest refreshment in life. So let's hang out and enjoy some of that refreshment together. It only happens right here inside of the legendary Quiet Storm on V1017, baby.

0: Welcome to the Quiet Storm. That's Joe. And all the things a man won't do, ladies, I'll make it a point to do something special for you tonight. I'm Lenny Green. Hey, you know, Joe, Donnell Jones, this Thursday is the Versus. Who you rooting for? They're both great artists. There's no question about that. Is it going to be a walk in the park? Is it going to be an easy decision? I want to know. 212-545-1075. Thanks for reaching out to me tonight. Who you rooting for? For Versus.
1: Hey, Lenny, this is Tony Ty, and I can't wait to see Versus. I am voting for Donnell Jones.
0: Really? Okay.
1: Yeah.
0: Donnell Jones has more hits than Joe?
1: No, but Joe was mean to El DeBarge at a concert in Philly a couple years ago, so I'm not going to vote for him.
0: Well, thanks for telling me that. I didn't know. Okay. But
1: can't disrespect the OG.
0: No, you can't do that. You can't. Have a wonderful day, babe. Thank you.
1: Team Donnell.
0: All right, my love.
1: All right, bye.
0: Well, that's one vote. But right now, I'm going to double it up with Joe. We need to roll. And on Thursday night, it's going to roll out for real on Versus. Welcome to the Quiet Storm.

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